0: push to commit to reducing the number of poker machines across the state. Senior figures from both left and right Labor factions claim the Minns government hasn't done enough to overhaul gambling laws since its election. A proposal to halve the number of pokies over the next decade will be put to the upcoming New South Wales Labor annual conference. And ABC boss Hugh Marks has opened up about the broadcaster's fumbling of the international rights to Bluey. The deal saw the rights go to the BBC and is costing the public broadcaster up to $2.5 billion a year. He admits securing the rights wouldn't have taken a huge sum of money in 2017, and the ABC decided it didn't want to take the risk. Novak Djokovic, Alexander Zverev and Aussie James Duckworth have posted wins at day one of the French Open. Craig Gabriel reports from Roland Garros.
1: After a close start, Novak Djokovic is into the second round, beating Giovanni Pecci-Pericard 5-7, 7-5, 6-1, 6-4. He set a men's record for the most appearances at a major, 82, breaking the tie he had with Roger Federer. And for 20 years, he hasn't lost in the first round of a major. Alexander Zverev and Mira Andreeva won.
0: That's the latest news update from the Capital Radio Newsroom. I'm James Wybrow.
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4: It's looking partly cloudy across the region today with a chance of showers becoming less likely later this morning. Cloudy again tomorrow, high chance of rain. Similar conditions across you Wednesday and Thursday. Temperatures today, Goulburn reaching 18 degrees. Braidwood's maximum temperature also 18. And Canberra, the nation's capital, top temperature of 18.
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2: I think I heard someone yodel. 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Is this Burning Man? 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
1: But also Madonna came out and they performed this song for the very first time. It's Bring Your Love on Eagle FM.

0: Jay Sean and Sean Paul, do you remember on 93.5? 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What were you doing in 1999? Because Charlie XCX, she was 7. Troye Sivan was 4. And they're reminiscing on the end of the decade. 1999 plays in the next 10 on Eagle FM. 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

0: That was Royce Vaughn and Charlie XCX with 1999. 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

0: 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It's all thanks to Golden Fitness this morning. Just about to hit 11 o'clock. We're going to get the news and weather on very shortly. Goblin's best music continues very soon with Imagine Dragons, Thunder.
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11: From the Capital Radio Newsroom, I'm James Weinbrow. The New South Wales Premier says he hasn't seen the details of a proposal to halve the number of poker machines in New South Wales clubs. A motion to cut more than 40,000 pokies over a decade is due to go before the upcoming New South Wales Labor annual conference. Inner West Mayor Darcy Bryan, who will move the motion, believes the majority of people want the government to do more. Chris Minns says they have to strike the right balance between harm minimisation and protecting jobs in the industry.
12: If we were starting from scratch, there's no way we would deploy 90,000 poker machines in suburbs across Sydney and New South Wales. We wouldn't do it that way. We've inherited a situation where they are ubiquitous in our communities, and I'm very sorry for that.
11: Meanwhile, the federal opposition claims the Teals have been acting like a political party for years, despite claiming they're independent of each other. A group of Teal MPs are reportedly in talks to formally join forces after winning Liberal seats in metropolitan areas. The Teals believe being part of a single entity will help counter the surge of One Nation. But Liberal leader Angus Taylor says the move is hardly a surprise, arguing his focus is on beating Labor at the next election.
13: The Teals have already acted like a party for years. I don't know what's new. They act like a political party. But I tell you what, we are the one party or coalition that is fighting the Labor Party every day. The real fight here is against Labor's toxic taxes.
11: In other news, the second block of hearings in the Royal Commission into Anti-Semitism is getting underway in Sydney. Australia's key security agencies will give evidence over potential intelligence failures in the lead-up to the Bondi Beach terror attack. ASIO Chief Mike Burgess will be the first to take the stand, followed by AFP Assistant Commissioner Stephen Nutt. And an Australian First menopause campaign is due to be launched by the federal government today. Advertisements will run across TV, cinema, social media, regional press and in public spaces until the end of the year. Minister for Women Katie Gallagher says the campaign will allow for patients to have credible, evidence-based information. Andrew Abdo has reportedly resigned as Chief Executive Officer of the National Rugby League. Abdo has been CEO since 2020, overseeing the return during COVID, the future expansion to 19 teams and the introduction of the Six Again rule. He's expected to replace Craig Tilley as boss of Tennis Australia. And in the F1, poor tyre strategy has seen McLaren come up empty-handed at the Canadian Grand Prix. Oscar Piastri finished 11th after a slow start on intermediate tyres, while teammate Lando Norris failed to finish. Kimi Antonelli won the race ahead of Max Verstappen, extending his championship lead to 43 points. That's the latest news update from the Capital Radio Newsroom. I'm James Wybrow.
0: Eagle FM weather. It's partly cloudy across the region today, with a chance of showers becoming less likely later this morning. Cloudy again tomorrow, high chance of rain. Similar conditions across you Wednesday and Thursday. Temperatures today, Goulburn reaching 18 degrees, Braidwood's maximum temperature also 18, and Canberra, the nation's capital, top temperature of 18.
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0: 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We'll get Olivia Dean on in a few. Right now, it's Imagine Dragons with Thunder on Eagle FM.

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0: 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We're with Goldman Fitness this morning. Here's Flo Rida and David Guetta. It's Club Can't Handle Me.

0: Joys, Missing Peace, some Aussie stuff for you Monday morning. Hey, we're taking you back to 2012 with this next one. Maroon 5's Payphone, the music video of which features a very beaten up and bruised Adam Levine. We'll get this one on in the next five on Eagle FM with Gob and Fitness.
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1: 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From red carpet drama to viral social media chaos, music feuds to movie buzz. 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

0: checking out your news and weather shortly. Just about to hit midday. Goulburn's best music continues very shortly. We got some Alex Warren, Jelly Roll's A Bloodline soon. But up next is Dua Lipa. 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
2: 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Is it jumper weather? 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
13: From the Capital Radio Newsroom, I'm James Wybrow. ASIO Chief Mike Burgess has started giving evidence before the Royal Commission into anti-Semitism as the focus of the hearings shifts to intelligence agencies. The inquiry is examining the threat level and security environment in the lead-up to the Bondi Beach terror attack. Mr. Burgess is being questioned over how ASIO assesses hatred towards Jewish people.
14: And there's, of course, an element of anti-Semitism where there are people who think violence is the answer, but, of course, I recognise an act of anti-Semitism. Semitism can be something that is not of interest to the security service in itself.
13: The federal police will also give evidence later today. In other news, the New South Wales state government is considering putting new rules on developers who fail to start construction on renewable energy projects. Under the proposed change, renewable companies would have their planning approval revoked if the project does not have a credible pathway to delivery. Planning Minister Paul Scully says these ghost projects are blocking investors from progressing legitimate developments.
15: We can't have these approvals sitting languishing in the system. We want construction to get underway, particularly as we rebuild our energy system in New South Wales.
13: Researchers have discovered a link between irregular blood pressure patterns and poor brain health. The Monash University research shows higher average blood pressure over a 24-hour period is linked with greater evidence of vascular brain injury. Professor Matthew Parzar says the findings highlight the need for extended blood pressure monitoring.
16: When you go to a doctor's office and you have a blood pressure reading, it might read slightly normal, but it's possible that, say, for example, through the night, your blood pressure may become elevated or become quite variable.
13: Also making news, there were no reports of any injuries after fire badly damaged a historic building in Sydney's southwest. The blaze at Menangle sent plumes of smoke over the surrounding areas as hazmat crews assisted other firefighters in combating the flames. The building is understood to have been seriously damaged. And Andrew Abdo has reportedly resigned as Chief Executive Officer of the National Rugby League. Abdo had been chief executive since 2020, overseeing the return during COVID, the future expansion to 19 teams, and the introduction of Magic Round. He's expected to replace Craig Tiley as boss of Tennis Australia. Mercedes driver Kimi Antonelli has extended his Formula One championship lead with victory at the Canadian Grand Prix. Aussie Oscar Piastri just missed out on the points, finishing 11th. An Australian baseball star, Travis Bazzana, has hit another home run for Cleveland in the MLB. The 2024 number one pick hit a 125-metre rocket into the second tier of the stands in a 3-1 win over Philadelphia.
17: As Bazzana blast off, deep right field, and way out of here.
13: That's the latest news update from the Capital Radio Newsroom. I'm James Wybrow.
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0: It's looking partly cloudy across the region today with a chance of showers becoming less likely later this morning. Cloudy again tomorrow, high chance of rain. Similar conditions across you Wednesday and Thursday. Temperatures today, Goulburn reaching 18 degrees. Braidwood's maximum temperature also 18. And Canberra, the nation's capital, top temperature of 18.
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0: 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It's all thanks to Goulburn Fitness. Here's Dua Lipa's Physical.

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0: 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Rachel Fahim, she's an Aussie country music artist. She's also Lebanese, and she's got one thing to say to the haters.
1: People will be like, what's a Lebanese person doing singing country music? I'm like, anybody can sing country music. You know, the fact that my music is now on commercial radio and I'm like flying the flag for people who might not normally sing or listen to country music.
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1: 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Teddy Swims, he released this one, Mr. Know-It-All, on April 9th, but he's yet to announce a full album. But you got to think a single means an album's coming sometime soon. So hopefully new Teddy Swims in the next couple of months or so, but we'll get this one on in the next 10 minutes on Eagle FM.
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0: exciting news out of Sienna Spiro. She's going to be releasing her debut album called Visitor July 3. Comes after all three singles for the album landed on the Billboard Hot 100 at the same time. She's nuts. 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
12: From the Capital Radio Newsroom, I'm Alex Stockerty. A gulf has emerged between regional and city-based independents amid speculation the so-called Teals could form a new political party. There's talk among a group of independents to join forces in a bid to combat the surge of One Nation. New polling shows the minor party could become the new opposition and force Labor into a wafer-thin majority. But regional MP Helen Haynes says she's happy as an independent and has no plan to join any new party.
13: You know, I might quote from my good friend Bob Catter. I mean, let a thousand blossoms bloom. If people want to talk about forming more formal allegiances through a party, you know, go your hardest. It's not something for me.
12: The second block of hearings in the Royal Commission into Anti-Semitism is underway in Sydney. Australia's key security agencies will give evidence over potential intelligence failures in the lead up to the Bondi Beach terror attack. Australians who've joined share trading or stock tips messaging groups are being warned to be on the lookout for scammers. ASIC says fraudsters are using these forums to push investments on fake crypto asset trading platforms. Experts believe the shark that killed a man on the Great Barrier Reef was either a tiger or bull shark. The 39-year-old was attacked on Sunday while spearfishing with three others in Kennedy Shoal. Environmental scientist Dr. Dale McPhee says it follows a growing trend in fatal incidents. Involving sharks.
14: We do have a long-term increase trend in fatal shark bites. Between 2020 and now, we've had 24 in Australia. Between 2010 and 2019, there was 20.
12: A study has found irregular blood pressure patterns could contribute to brain changes associated with dementia risk. The Monash research shows higher average blood pressure over a 24-hour period is linked with greater evidence of vascular brain injury. Researchers say the study highlights the importance of extended blood pressure monitoring. Thousands of LDV vans are being recalled over fears they may catch a light. A manufacturing defect could cause the low-pressure fuel delivery line to leak. Affected models include the Delivery 9 vans built between 2019 and 2023. And some experts are forecasting house prices in Sydney and Melbourne to fall by as much as 9% by the end of this year. Checking sport, and Kimi Antonelli has won the Canadian Grand Prix, his fourth race victory in a row in the Formula One. Oscar Piastri finished 11th in a horror race after starting from fourth. NRL Chief Executive Andrew Abdo will reportedly join Tennis Australia, replacing Craig Tiley. And in the AFL, Collingwood has confirmed Jamie Elliott will undergo a knee reconstruction, suffering an ACL injury in their win over the Eagles. That's the latest news update from the Capital Radio newsroom.
7: Eagle FM weather. Getting to 11 this evening in Goulburn. Rain's expected across the region tomorrow with a top of 15. And on Wednesday and Thursday, showers are expected with tops of 18 and 15. In Braidwood, getting to 9 degrees tonight with rain as well and 15 for tomorrow. And in Canberra, expect the same conditions with a tonight's low of 8 and 16 the top tomorrow.
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7: We've just hit 1 o'clock. I hope you're having a wonderful Monday afternoon. Let's keep all the best music coming for you now. It's Sabrina Carpenter. Oh.

0: 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Sombers 12 to 12 is on the way. Your high school hits also coming up as well. Going to keep playing all of Goulburn's best music. Samba plays in the next five. It's MKTO now.
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0: 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Life you will remember. 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
8: From the Capital Radio Newsroom, I'm Alex Stockerty. ASIO Chief Mike Burgess has given evidence before the Royal Commission into anti-Semitism as the focus of the hearings shift to intelligence agencies. The inquiry is examining the threat level and security environment in the lead-up to the Bondi Beach terror attack. Mr. Burgess is being questioned over how ASIO assesses hatred towards the Jewish people.
9: And there's, of course, an element of anti-Semitism where there are people who think violence is the answer, but, of course, I recognise an act of anti-Semitism can be something that is not of interest to the security service.
8: A coronial inquest has heard fugitive Desi Freeman sent his wife a message after he shot dead two police officers before fleeing into Victoria's High Country. The formal inquiry is investigating the events that led to the killing of the officers at Porepunkar. The 56-year-old was shot dead by police 7 months after he went into hiding. Two city-based independent MPs have now distanced themselves from being part of a new political party to combat One Nation. Melbourne-based Monique Ryan and Perth-based Kate Chaney have both released statements saying they'll remain community independents. There's been a push from other so-called teal MPs to join forces and form a new political movement to improve their political survival. The federal government is launching a campaign to help combat the stigma around menopause and perimenopause. Minister for Women Katie Gallagher says the campaign will allow patients to have credible evidence-based information. Researchers have discovered a link between irregular blood pressure patterns and poor brain health. The Monash research shows higher average blood pressure over a 24-hour period is linked with greater evidence of vascular brain injury. Professor Matthew Parza says the findings highlight the need for extended blood pressure monitoring.
10: When you go to a doctor's office and you have a blood pressure reading, it might read slightly normal, but it's possible that, say, for example, through the night, your blood pressure may become elevated or become quite variable.
8: House prices in Sydney and Melbourne are expected to fall by as much as 9% by the end of this year. Experts warn a years-long property correction is underway due to interest rate hikes and the government's proposed changes to property taxes. The US president has told negotiators not to rush into a deal with Iran amid reports an agreement was close. And ASIC is warning Australians who've joined share trading or stock tips messaging groups to be on the lookout for scammers. Checking sport, and there's set to be a shake-up at Rugby League Central with Andrew Abdo resigning as NRL Chief Executive. It's reported Peter Volandis will take up the role as interim CEO. Oscar Piastri has finished 11th at the Formula One's Canadian Grand Prix, and Tottenham has avoided relegation on the final day of the EPL season. A 1-0 win over Everton sends West Ham down instead. That's the latest news update from the Capital Radio newsroom.
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12: Getting to 11 this evening in Goulburn. Rain's expected across the region tomorrow with a top of 15. And on Wednesday and Thursday, showers are expected with tops of 18 and 15. In Braidwood, getting to 9 degrees tonight with rain as well and 15 for tomorrow. And in Canberra, expect the same conditions with tonight's low of 8 and 16 the top tomorrow.
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12: 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We're just after 2 o'clock. It's one of my favourites. It's Ariana Grande's Breathing here on Eagle FM.

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I'm going to play Lewis Capaldi in a couple songs' time for you, but for now, it's a brand new one from Miss Olivia Rodrigo. It's called Drop Dead here on Eagle FM.

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0: 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Benny Blanco, Halsey and Khaled on the way. And Eagle FM Breakfast is back tomorrow morning with Brad and Jev. 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Dan Levy just knows how to write a TV series. 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

0: 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Lady Gaga is on the way after 3. The Dead Dance. From her newest album, Mayhem. You may be picking the kids up from school. Remember to make sure you're following no speed limit signs. We'll keep playing all of Goulburn's best music for you. And we're going to check from the newsroom and see what your weather's like for the rest of the week.
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9: From the Capital Radio Newsroom, I'm Alex Stockerty. The opposition claims the Teals have been acting like a political party for years, despite claiming they're independent of each other. A group of Teal MPs are reportedly in talks to formally join forces after winning Liberal seats in metropolitan areas. The Teals believe being part of a single entity will help counter the surge of One Nation, but Liberal leader Angus Taylor says the move is hardly a surprise, arguing his focus is on beating Labor at the next election.
10: The Teals have already acted like a party for years. I don't know what's new. They act like a political party. But I tell you what, we are the one party or coalition that is fighting the Labor Party every day. The real fight here is against Labor's toxic taxes.
9: The Prime Minister has confirmed Australia has enough fuel in reserve to see the nation through to July, with six additional days of supply compared to the beginning of the Iran war. Anthony Albanese has updated his state and territory counterparts as part of a virtual national cabinet meeting. The US president says he's told his representatives not to rush into any deal with Iran. Donald Trump has taken to social media to say the blockade of Iranian ports will remain in force until a peace deal is reached. Iranian media claims the US is obstructing some clauses of the potential agreement. Experts believe the shark that killed a man on the Great Barrier Reef was either a tiger or bull shark. The 39-year-old was attacked on Sunday while spearfishing with three others in Kennedy Shoal. Environmental scientist Dr. Daryl McPhee says there's been a growing trend in fatal attacks.
11: We do have a long-term increase trend in fatal shark bites. Between 2020 and now, we've had 24 in Australia. Between 2010 and 2019, there was 20.
9: A study has found irregular blood pressure patterns could contribute to brain changes associated with dementia risk. The Monash research shows higher average blood pressure over a 24-hour period is linked with greater evidence of vascular brain injury. Researchers say the study highlights the importance of extended blood pressure monitoring. An Australia First campaign is being launched by the federal government, designed to clear up misconceptions and tackle stigma around menopause and perimenopause. And some experts are forecasting house prices in Sydney and Melbourne to fall by as much as 9% by the end of this year. Checking sport, and in the AFL, Geelong's Tyson Stengel has taken a positive step towards his AFL comeback, training at the club this morning. The 27-year-old has had an extended stint away to deal with personal issues. Aussie James Duckworth has advanced to the second round of the French Open with a walkover win against Canadian Gabriel Diallo. And Wyndham Clark has won the PGA Tour's Byron Nelson, three shots clear of Siwoo Kim. That's the latest news update from the Capital Radio Newsroom.
5: Eagle FM weather. Getting to 11 this evening in Goulburn. Rain's expected across the region tomorrow with a top of 15. And on Wednesday and Thursday, showers are expected with tops of 18 and 15. In Braidwood, getting to 9 degrees tonight with rain as well and 15 for tomorrow. And in Canberra, expect the same conditions with a tonight's low of 8 and 16 the top tomorrow.
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5: 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Lady Gaga plays right after One Republic here on Eagle FM. 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

0: 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Your high school hits on the way, Avril Lavigne. 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

0: 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Some good stuff on there. They're going to talk about it tomorrow on the show. 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

0: 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Post Malone's on the way. His hit song Circle is going to play after four. You know, he just announced his brand new stadium tour called the Big Ass World Tour. Hopefully we'll get some new music out of that and he can perform it live. We're going to check in your weather, see what's going on in the newsroom as well.
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11: From the Capital Radio Newsroom, I'm Alex Stockerty. Former Melbourne coach and champion VFL footballer Neil Danaher has died after a long and courageous fight with motor neurone disease. The 65-year-old's death has been confirmed by his family, issuing a statement saying he passed away at home surrounded by loved ones. It comes a fortnight before the King's Birthday clash between Melbourne and Collingwood, synonymous with his Fight MND charity and Big Freeze fundraiser. He was named Victorian of the Year Year in 2019 and Australian of the Year in 2025 due to his fundraising work trying to find a cure for MND. A gulf has emerged between regional and city-based independents amid speculation the so-called Teals could form a new political party. There's talk among a group of independents to join forces in a bid to combat the surge of One Nation. New polling shows the minor party could become the new opposition and force Labor into a wafer-thin majority. But regional MP Helen Haynes says she's happy as an independent and has no plan to join any new party.
12: You know, I might quote from my good friend Bob Catter. I mean, let a thousand blossoms bloom. If people want to talk about forming more formal allegiances through a party, you know, go your hardest. It's not something for me.
11: Experts believe the shark that killed a man on the Great Barrier Reef was either a tiger or bull shark. The 39-year-old was attacked on Sunday while spearfishing with three others in Kennedy Shoal. Environmental scientist Dr. Daryl McPhee says it follows a growing trend in fatal incidents involving sharks.
13: We do have a long-term increase trend in fatal shark bites. Between 2020 and now, we've had 24 in Australia. Between 2010 and 2019, there was 20.
11: A study has found irregular blood pressure patterns could contribute to brain changes associated with dementia risk. The Monash research shows higher average blood pressure over a 24-hour period is linked with greater evidence of vascular brain injury. Researchers say the study highlights the importance of extended blood pressure monitoring. Thousands of LDV vans are being recalled over fears they may catch a light. A manufacturing defect could cause the low-pressure fuel delivery line to leak. Affected models include the Delivery 9 vans built between 2019 and 2023. And some experts are forecasting house prices in Sydney and Melbourne to fall by as much as 9% by the end of this year. Checking sport, and Kimi Antonelli has won the Canadian Grand Prix, his fourth race victory in a row in the Formula One. Oscar Piastri finished 11th in a horror race after starting from fourth. NRL Chief Executive Andrew Abdo will reportedly join Tennis Australia, replacing Craig Tiley. And in the AFL, Collingwood has confirmed Jamie Elliott will undergo a knee reconstruction, suffering an ACL injury in their win over the Eagles. That's the latest news update from the Capital Radio Newsroom.
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0: Getting to 11 this evening in Goulburn. Rain's expected across the region tomorrow with a top of 15. And on Wednesday and Thursday, showers are expected with tops of 18 and 15. In Braidwood, getting to 9 degrees tonight with rain as well and 15 for tomorrow. And in Canberra, expect the same conditions with a tonight's low of 8 and 16 at the top tomorrow.
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0: Just hit 4 o'clock. I hope you're having a wonderful Monday afternoon. Let's keep playing all of Goulburn's best music for you now. It's possible.

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0: Yeah? Do you have a favourite song off his new album?
1: Oh, hard to say, but probably American Girls.
0: Well, Holly, you're in luck. I'm going to play American Girls right now for you.

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0: Almost 5 o'clock. Katy Perry's Hot and Cold's going to play after five. And all of Goulburn's best music as well. Will and Woody are driving you home just very shortly. They'll be taking over the reins from me. I'll see you tomorrow night on Eagle FM Nights. 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
13: From the Capital Radio Newsroom, I'm Alex Stockerty. AFL legend and Fight MND campaigner Neil Danaher has passed away at the age of 65. Alex Riddell reports.
14: Neil Danaher's family has confirmed their much-loved husband, dad and Poppy has passed away at home surrounded by his family after a courageous battle with motor neuron disease. Danaher was diagnosed with MND in 2013 and has since become the face of the Big Freeze, which has raised more than $115 million for MND research. With Danaher recognised as Australian of the Year in 2025 for his incredible fundraising efforts. Part of a statement released by his family this afternoon reads, "We will forever remember him for the lasting impact that he has made on us all. He has inspired, he has loved, he has lived, and it would only be fitting to finish with his words. Play on."
13: ASIO Chief Mike Burgess has given evidence before the Royal Commission into anti-Semitism as the focus of the hearings shift to intelligence agencies. The inquiry is examining the threat level and security environment in the lead-up to the Bondi Beach terror attack. Mr. Burgess is being questioned over how ASIO assesses hatred towards the Jewish people.
15: And there's, of course, an element of anti-Semitism where there are people who think violence is the answer, but, of course, I recognise an act of anti-Semitism can be something that is not of interest to the security service.
13: Two city-based independent MPs have now distanced themselves from being part of a new political party to combat One Nation. Melbourne-based Monique Ryan and Perth-based Kate Chaney have both released statements saying they'll remain community independents. There's been a push from other so-called teal MPs to join forces and form a new political movement to improve their political survival. The federal government is launching a campaign to help combat the stigma around menopause and perimenopause. Minister for Women Katie Gallagher says the campaign will allow patients to have credible evidence-based information. House prices in Sydney and Melbourne are expected to fall by as much as 9% by the end of this year. Experts warn a years-long property correction is underway due to interest rate hikes and the government's proposed changes to property taxes. And ASIC is warning Australians who've joined share trading or stock tips messaging groups to be on the lookout for scammers. Checking sport, and there's set to be a shake-up at Rugby League Central with Andrew Abdo resigning as NRL chief executive. It's reported Peter Volandis will take up the role as interim CEO. Oscar Piastri has finished 11th at the Formula One's Canadian Grand Prix, and Tottenham has avoided relegation on the final day of the EPL season. A 1-0 win over Everton sends West Ham down instead. That's the latest news update from the Capital Radio Newsroom.
0: Eagle FM weather. Getting to 11 this evening in Goulburn. Rain's expected across the region tomorrow with a top of 15. And on Wednesday and Thursday, showers are expected with tops of 18 and 15. In Braidwood, getting to 9 degrees tonight with rain as well and 15 for tomorrow. And in Canberra, expect the same conditions with a tonight's low of 8 and 16 the top tomorrow.

0: It is Will and Woody, and I hope you're having a wonderful Monday drive home. Woodrow, the swap meet is right up next for everyone that missed out on it last time.
1: Right now, though,
0: yes.
1: Have you received a compliment from a doctor that stayed with you? It's my favourite thing now. I'm now going to book more doctor's appointments to just try and get compliments out of them.
0: Because you're already a real pain in the ass. You're a weight. You're a weight on the medical system.
1: No, I think it's just good
0: to
1: be on top of...
0: You are. I'm surprised it didn't come up in Chalmers' budget recently. They didn't give another $10 million just to cover your appointments. Serious.
1: No, it's fair. I've got a problem. I'm a hypochondriac. I get it, but I'm working on it. Now, Annalise, you've received a compliment from a doctor before to stay with you.
2: I have. I broke my wrist last year, and when I went to my recovery appointment, I had a really hot doctor.
0: Ooh.
2: And he said that I had healthy bones and I heal quickly.
0: Oh, yeah.
2: Yeah.
0: Oh, wow. Yeah. That's a real... Look at you.
1: You're
2: pushing. You're so hot. Wow. Oh, my God.
1: I was like, bones.
2: Obsessed with him.
0: It doesn't need to be about him physically, though. Like, it's not about...
2: Yeah, but he thinks I'm healthy.
0: Yeah, right.
2: He thinks I'm healthy? Okay.
1: The bones.
2: I'm healthy.
1: Now, I'll get your compliment a second.
0: No, I don't need to go to my...
1: No, I'm getting it.
0: I don't need it. I actually don't need to say it. It's not about that for me.
1: Yes, you do. It's important.
0: No, it's a little thing. I just do.
1: You're doing reverse psychology.
0: Kept it for myself.
1: Mary.
0: It's all I need. It's all I need. Don't tell your secrets, guys. It ruins them.
1: Mary.
3: Good afternoon, guys. Secret, how are you going?
1: Oh, we're good. Thank you, Mary. You received a compliment from a doctor that stayed with you.
3: I did. A few years ago, I had to do a procedure and I needed to go under, and I met with my anaesthetist.
0: Mm-hmm.
3: And he did all the final checks, and then he took my heart rate, and then he just went white. And I went, oh, what's wrong? He goes, let's do that again. And then he did it again. And he goes, there's something wrong. And I go, what's wrong? He goes, your heart rate is 40.
0: Wow.
3: It's really low. And I went, oh. And then he did it again. It was 38. And then it went back up to 40. And then he goes, oh. And I go, look. He goes, you must be really fit. And I had baggy clothes. I go, yeah, I represented Australia in natural bodybuilding. I'm an athlete, marathon runner. And he went, oh, that explains it.
1: Oh, there we go.
3: There you go. And
1: love
3: he said
1: it.
3: He's never had that before. And he goes, you've got the massive clean bill of health. But then, yeah, don't ask me what it is today.
1: Beautiful, Mary. I love it.
0: You know, my compliment was the same.
1: Well,
0: I was in emergency.
1: There you go. Here you go. What'd they say?
0: Got knocked off my bike.
1: Yeah.
0: Emergency doctor sat me down, checked the pulse, couldn't believe it.
1: Yeah,
0: checked it again, put me up in the machine, and he said, mate, I think you've got the lowest resting heart rate of anyone I've ever met.
1: Bloody hell. It feels good, doesn't it? It feels good.
0: It did. And then when I had the colonoscopy recently, same thing. They couldn't put me under. I can't believe it.
1: Just put your finger on your neck right now. Just let me know when it's beating.
0: I'll tell you.
1: Just go. Just do the beats for me.
0: Boom. Boom.
1: That's unbelievable.
0: That's it. No,
1: that's
0: seriously.
1: That's unbelievable.
0: It's 10 a minute for me.
1: That is unbelievable.
0: That's it. That's it. No, I'm borderline a god.
1: Boom.
0: Boom.
1: Sarah, we'll sneak you in between heartbeats if we could, Sarah.
4: Hi.
1: You received a compliment from a doctor.
4: I have. I've done a few rounds of IVF, and when they do the embryo transfer, they've said that I have a nice cervix.
0: Nice.
1: Right.
0: Great cervix.
1: No more questions, Your Honour. Let's go.
0: Oh, wowee. That's great.
1: Will's heart almost stopped there. Let's go to Hayden.
0: No,
1: let's go to Hayden here.
0: Not at all, Sarah. Wowee.
5: Hey, you boys.
1: We're good, mate. Compliment from a doctor. This happened before surgery, Hayden.
5: Yes, another anaesthetist story. I had to go in for an emergency surgery on my finger. I nearly ripped it off at work.
1: Ooh, that's true.
5: And as I was going in, I was just cracking a lot of jokes and flirting with all the nurse girls and maybe even making a few passing jokes at some of the blokes about how handsome they are. And,
1: oh, yeah, okay.
5: And when I got out and ended up having to go pay for the bill, the anaesthetist didn't charge me for the anaesthesia, and he claimed to the surgeon that I was one of the funniest, most laid-back patients he's ever had.
0: Come on, Aiden. I think that might have been happening when you were under, mate. Like, that might have been part of the anaesthetic, big fella. Oh, God. Hey, have you missed the swap meet? The best of the swap meet, where we got to a $10,000 ring and a diamond engagement ring proposal on the radio. It's up next on Will and Woody.
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0: $1,000. Will you marry me?
1: Yes!
0: You may kiss.
1: Oh, beyond what I expected.
0: Oh, wow.
2: Beautiful stuff. What a moment. Hey, if you want to see the full proposal video, that's going to be on the socials. Will and Woody, Instagram, TikTok tonight. It's going to be great.
3: Great watch. Just pour a couple of glasses of champagne.
2: Well done. Well done to everyone, by the way, who was involved in that. Not just the back of house here, but more importantly, it sounds like I've got favourites, but more importantly, the people that actually swapped with us get a $10,000. We started with a textbook and we ended up with a $10,000 diamond ring. I don't know how many trades we made. Probably, Annalise, you'd know more than I would. How many trades do we make?
1: Nine
2: trades.
3: Was it only nine?
2: To everyone we swapped to, that was a massive, cool. Yeah.
3: Everyone who,
2: so cool.
3: Ten trades. Everyone who called up and even offered something, you all contributed to a dream proposal for Paris and Paris.
2: Absolutely. And as I said to you on the Nightwoods, even if we find out that they're brother and sister, and they pawn the ring at a pawn shop to go and make some cash.
3: I don't remember this.
2: I'm not even upset about that because that's just well played at this stage. They've done well.
3: Well done to the siblings.
2: Hey, you've got a shot at $1 million coming up in 15 minutes. It's Will and Woody.
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5: Still seeing delays in Maroolan on the Hume Highway both ways around Highland Way after an earlier truck breakdown, plus ongoing road resurfacing works in Goulburn Centre, Apache on Auburn Street at Goulburn Street, also on the intersection of Union Street and Sydney Road. Goulburn Tias by the Hume Highway, a 57-minute run. 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
1: God, it's known everyone. It's Will and Reddit. Will and Woody. Will and Reddit. My God, it is. It pretty much is, though. That's what it is.
2: Will's Reddit.
1: Beware. It's Will and Reddit.
3: It does feel like you replace me with Reddit sometimes. Why don't you call me when you're on the toilet?
1: You don't listen to my heart like Reddit does.
3: Okay.
1: You don't. You don't. It's a safe place for me to go. Okay, so this is just the best of the internet, according to me, before you guys get a shot at $1 million. First one here. What does Jade Gresham offer to the Essendon Football Club?
3: Buzz.
1: What does he offer?
3: Just boring. Nothing.
1: It's a good question. No, it's a good question. Worth thinking about for everyone. Okay.
3: A weird swipe at an Essendon player.
1: I don't like him.
3: Well, yeah. I mean, you're banging that.
1: He doesn't try.
3: I've buzzed you.
1: Sorry. Okay, here we go. This is one from... Did you know that the first person in space is a guy called Yuri Gagarin? Now, Annalise does an excellent Russian accent. Give that to me in Russian, Annalise.
4: I don't know how to say
1: Yuri
4: that.
1: Gagarin.
4: Yuri Gagarin.
3: There you go.
1: Great Earth. Russian accent. And Earth. So he was the first person in space. So when he landed on Earth,
3: mm-hmm.
1: he on had Earth? To... So he goes up to space.
3: Oh, when he returns
1: and he came back.
3: Yeah.
1: He didn't just sail off into the sunset.
3: Well, some of them stay on the International Space Station, man.
1: Some of them do, but they come back down.
3: Yeah.
1: So he comes back down. He lands back on Earth.
3: Yeah.
1: He had to ask where a phone was in order to let the Russian authorities know that he had landed on the Earth.
3: They weren't tracking him?
1: No, it was before they could track stuff.
3: What?
1: So he crash lands. He crash lands in the middle of about 7 kilometers above the Earth. He ejected. He planned to parachute to the ground, right?
3: Yeah.
1: A local farmer and his daughter observed this like meteorite thing coming down to the Earth.
3: Oh,
1: and then they see a parachute pop out.
3: My.
1: Apparently, Gagarin said, when they saw me in my spacesuit, they just started running.
3: Fair enough.
1: Because they were like, oh my God. And then he told them, don't be afraid, I'm a Soviet citizen. Can I use your phone to call Moscow?
3: So he landed in Russia?
1: Yeah, he landed in Russia.
3: In Russia?
1: Yes.
3: Gets a phone.
1: Yes.
3: So he memorized the number.
1: Well, I think you just call the operator and you'd be like, hey, it's Yuri Gagarin.
3: Believe it though. Can you imagine if you called the reception of NASA and you're like, hey.
1: Pranking, no one's pranking the US. Pranking NASA going, hello, it's Yuri Gagarin. I'm back.
3: It's a great prank.
1: No one's doing that.
3: It's a great prank.
1: No one's doing
3: that. So he gets through and goes like, I'm back.
1: Yes.
3: Can someone come and pick me up?
1: Yes. Can you please come pick me up? I'm in the middle of it because they couldn't track him. Isn't that great? Did you find that interesting, Annalise? You
4: did.
1: I saw you. You're off with the You're on your phone again?
4: I'm not on my phone.
1: No, you weren't on your phone. That's
4: actually interesting. I was trying to join the dots.
1: What dots?
4: Just like getting up to space and coming back down.
1: There's a lot of dots. Hey.
3: Takeaway.
1: No.
3: Great takeaway.
1: Can you up to space?
3: Join the dots.
1: Wait, more questions. You've got questions. Come on. There's a few questions. No, come on.
4: How many more of yours?
1: No, come on. There's questions. You feel free to ask questions.
4: I'll ask questions.
1: Okay. Hey. This is a bit of audio that I've got. This is from the Academy Award, or the Golden Globes, I think.
3: Mm-hmm.
1: This is probably 10 years ago when Sofia mm-hmm. Vergara first came on the scene. Have a listen. This is her.
5: I grew up in Barranquilla, Colombia, in a very traditional Catholic home. My father told me that if I ever did anything artistic, I was going to look like a hooker. Oh. I told him, with these huge boobs that I inherited from your mother, I already look like a hooker. I am Sofia Vergara, and I am an actor.
3: Right.
1: Isn't that
3: That's really funny. That's really funny. That's awesome.
1: Oh,
3: good
1: that
3: on
1: really
3: it.
1: Gave me a lot. Any questions there, Annalise?
4: What's a hooker? Nah, just kidding. I know what that is.
3: What is it?
4: I don't know.
1: She's... No, you do know.
3: Like, come on.
1: It's a derogatory term for a sex worker.
4: Yeah.
1: So there you go.
3: Anything else from Reddit there?
1: Oh, I've got more. I've got more if you want another one.
3: No, I think we're done.
1: No, come on. I've got one more. Okay. No.
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3: From the Capital Radio Newsroom, I'm Alex Stockerty. Footy legend Neil Danaher has died at the age of 65. He was diagnosed with MND in 2013 and has been leading the fight against the disease for 13 years. His family releasing a statement confirming the news, saying from day one, Neil was a fighter and determined to land as many blows as he could against the beast. Former Victorian Premier Jeff Kennett among those who have paid tribute.
15: The fact that he survived so long with this particular illness, that he was a trailblazer in giving people hope, never ever giving up, empowering people to do things and do things better.
3: The opposition claims the Teals have been acting like a political party for years, despite claiming they're independent of each other. A group of Teal MPs are reportedly in talks to formally join forces after winning Liberal seats in metropolitan areas. The Teals believe being part of a single entity will help counter the surge of One Nation, but Liberal leader Angus Taylor says the move is hardly a surprise, arguing his focus is on beating Labor at the next election.
16: The Teals have already acted like a party for years. I don't know what's new. They act like a political party, but I tell you what, we are the one party or coalition that is fighting the Labor Party every day. The real fight here is against Labor's toxic taxes.
17: The Prime Minister has confirmed Australia has enough fuel in reserve to see the nation through to July, with six additional days of supply compared to the beginning of the Iran war. Anthony Albanese has updated his state and territory counterparts as part of a virtual national cabinet meeting. The US president says he's told his representatives not to rush into any deal with Iran. Donald Trump has taken to social media to say the blockade of Iranian ports will remain in force until a peace deal is reached. Iranian media claims the US is obstructing some clauses of the potential agreement. A study has found irregular blood pressure patterns could contribute to brain changes associated with dementia risk. The Monash research shows higher average blood pressure over a 24-hour period is linked with greater evidence of vascular brain injury. Researchers say the study highlights the importance of extended blood pressure monitoring. And some experts are forecasting house prices in Sydney and Melbourne to fall by as much as 9% by the end of this year. Checking sport, and in the AFL, Geelong's Tyson Stengel has taken a positive step towards his AFL comeback, training at the club this morning. The 27-year-old has had an extended stint away to deal with personal issues. Aussie James Duckworth has advanced to the second round of the French Open with a walkover win against Canadian Gabriel Diallo. And Wyndham Clark has won the PGA Tour's Byron Nelson, three shots clear of Siwoo Kim. That's the latest news update from the Capital Radio Newsroom.
18: Eagle FM weather. Getting to 11 this evening in Goulburn. Rain's expected across the region tomorrow with a top of 15. And on Wednesday and Thursday, showers are expected with tops of 18 and 15. In Braidwood, getting to 9 degrees tonight with rain as well and 15 for tomorrow. And in Canberra, expect the same conditions with a tonight's low of 8 and 16 the top tomorrow.

0: It's Will and Woody. I got tickets to go and see Post Malone. Post Malone's Big Ass World Tour comes to Australia October 2026 with special guest Don Toliver. Tickets and tour info at livenation.com.au. Now, the reason we're giving these away was I've asked if you've got a genuine dilemma to call the boys like Kim Kardashian, who was, but like, there was an attempt, there was a thought to call Kim Kardashian from jail that's on this Netflix documentary called The Crash. There's great audio of the woman actually talking about the fact that she wanted to call Kim to get her to defend her. Should we hear that? Nah, we've heard it. It's fine.
1: So I would get Kim Kardashian to represent me. I think she's like, she'd be powerful and strong.
0: Yeah, but I think the whole point of the rule of law is that it doesn't matter how powerful or how strong you are, you've got to win, like your argument's got to work. And given that she's failed the bar exam three times and blamed ChatGPT for one of them and a psychic for the other one.
1: Yeah, it doesn't look good.
0: I'd probably just pay a lawyer, I reckon. Someone who does it properly.
1: Fair point.
0: But let's go through. I think it's going to be a you versus me scenario. We'll just make it a little bit fun.
1: No one will choose me.
0: We've only got 30 seconds to go. Nah, let's rotate. You go Amanda and then I'll take Steph.
1: But that's not fair on Amanda.
0: What do you mean?
1: That's not fair on Amanda.
0: Amanda, you're up, mate.
1: No, but hang on. Amanda
0: you're in prison. Oh, you're in prison, all right? You call Woods.
2: Yep.
0: Okay.
1: Amanda, hang on. No, hang on. Yep. I'm not forcing the decision. Who would you want to give you advice, me or Will?
2: I don't care. Rock, paper, scissors for it. I just want to get out.
1: All right, I'll take you.
0: Love that. You've got the length of the Law and Order music to deliver your Amanda, to get your question out and for Woods for you to solve it. It's got to be quick.
1: Okay. What's your dilemma, Amanda?
2: I'm in a current position. I've been at for 6 months, brought over by a friend, pays really well. They're at a new job, offered me a new job there, pays even better.
1: Yep.
2: Do I stay where I am because I really love it, or do I go for the money?
1: Cash. Money talks, Amanda. Simple. End the music. Follow the cash, mate. Follow the cash. No dramas. You won't regret that. I reckon, you know, otherwise, 5 years, 5 or 10 years, you're sitting there going, gee, I'm loving this, but...
0: No, that's not how it works. Most people go, I followed this for the money, but my heart's not in it.
1: Chase the cash.
0: Okay, great.
1: Chase the cash.
0: Okay, we just faded Amanda down. Can we go back to Amanda?
1: Amanda, you happy with that, Amanda?
0: How do you feel about that, Amanda? Amanda?
2: I'm going for the cash.
1: Lock it down.
0: All right, let's go. All right, Lauren, you've got me. You've got the Law and Order music to give, and I've got to give you my help in the 35 seconds or however long this is. So you ready to go?
3: Ready.
0: Okay, off you go.
3: Okay, so I have an afterpay addiction, and I need to know, how do I get rid of the afterpay addiction and how do I tell my husband?
0: You haven't told your husband. Christ. Okay, no. They're two separate things. All right, afterpay addiction, replace addiction with addiction. So get addicted to something else that's going to take your money.
1: Easy, Will.
0: I'd suggest.
1: Easy.
0: Okay. Easy. Fitness. Will. Get addicted to fitness. Spend your money on a gym membership.
1: There you go.
0: And then tell your husband, spend some of your other money on a counselling session. Then you've got no money to pay the afterpay. And then you sit him down in a counselling session. You go, look, mate, I've spent all my money on a gym membership because I'm looking hot. And now,
1: excuse me.
0: Sorry,
3: this sounds like a lot of work.
0: I'm trying to help you, Lauren. There's a lot going on there.
1: You're absolutely nowhere.
0: You haven't told you. How much do you owe?
3: $1,000.
0: That's a lot. And what's the interest on the afterpay?
3: I don't think you pay interest if you make the payments on time. You don't pay interest.
0: No. But I'm saying you haven't paid them on time, right?
3: No, I'm paying them on time, but then as soon as I pay them, I'm back to doing it again.
1: You're just back in it. Yeah. Hey, Lauren, my advice would be quick and it'd be simple. We're currently giving you guys the chance to win $1 million. Just win that.
0: Win that, you walk away.
3: I'm trying. I'd rather win Post Malone.
0: You know what you need to do, Lauren?
1: Then you sell them.
0: I think the great Robin Williams once said this. What you need to do is you need to go online, you need to buy one of those... like fat zappers that like they used to strap to your tummy, those silly ones you used to buy on TV.
1: Yeah.
0: Strap that to your head, turn it on full, and then yell at yourself in the mirror, I shouldn't buy stupid shit on the internet.
3: I need that.
0: I think you do. You just need to get to that point.
1: Are you buying the zapper with afterpay though? Then you're
3: probably.
1: In it. Then you're in even.
0: She probably is. She's doing it all on afterpay.
1: Lauren, you've got the
0: Post Malone tickets. We've sold it again. Take your husband to the gig.
1: Tell him there.
3: Yes, that's brilliant.
0: Yes.
1: Now, don't you sell those tickets, though. Don't you?
3: I won't. I'll be going. I love it.
1: I want to see photo evidence.
3: Thank you
0: Speaking of selling tickets, I think you're in for trying to put forward a case for scalping up next, Woods.
1: Bloody oath. I think we need to bring scalping back. And there's a good reason why, and everyone's going to agree with me. They'll be picketing, saying, bring back scalping. Woody for PM.
0: We've said a lot. Let's cross the line.
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1: We need to bring back ticket scalping.
0: Yes, yes. I don't condone this.
1: So those that don't know what ticket scalping is, basically, this is illegal now. I want to say that. Like,
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5: We saw a top of 18 across Goulburn today, but rain forecast tomorrow. Around 10 to 25 millimetres expected. Top of 16 degrees for your Tuesday. Wednesday, looking at a shower or two. 50-50 chance of it happening. Top of 18 degrees. Thursday, showers. Top of 15. And overnight, looking at a low of 11.
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5: 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Up All Night is kicking off. I've got you through until 12 o'clock, so we're going to kick off with Gaga. This is Applause.

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13: Hello. 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

0: Pitbull, as we head towards checking your weather across Goulburn for the next couple of days after 8 o'clock. But I got a little sneaky peek of what's in store. 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Daniel Willems, Living Louder with him inside the next half hour. And not far off, Harry. Disco occasionally with him. American Girls plays very shortly, but next up, Walk the Moon. Taking us for a spin, Shut Up and Dance is next. Up All Night continues after this.
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2: 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Is it jumper weather? 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
0: We saw a top of 18 across Goulburn today, but rain forecast tomorrow. Around 10 to 25 millimetres expected, top of 16 degrees for your Tuesday. Wednesday, looking at a shower or two, 50-50 chance of it happening. Top of 18 degrees. Thursday, showers, top of 15, and overnight, looking at a low of 11.
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But coming inside 20, Neuromantics, it's Taylor. 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
14: We saw a top of 18 across Goulburn today, but rain forecast tomorrow. Around 10 to 25 millimetres expected. Top of 16 degrees for your Tuesday. Wednesday, looking at a shower or two, 50-50 chance of it happening. Top of 18 degrees. Thursday, showers. Top of 15 and overnight, looking at a low of 11.
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0: 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Hey, it's Jem. Play Eagle FM. It is up all night. Brad and Jeff, they're going to be back in the morning with all your celebrity goss, birthday book, all that good stuff. Goblin's best music continues soon. This is Tame Impala's new one. We'll get Dracula on inside the next half hour alongside Dua Lipa. Watch me. She'll be taking us for a spin. Straight off the Barbie movie soundtrack, as well as Maroon 5 to kick off. Got those moves like Jagger. They're next after the weather. So we'll check your forecast across Goulburn, then come back to them.
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0: Eagle FM weather. We saw a top of 18 across Goulburn today, but rain forecast tomorrow. Around 10 to 25 millimetres expected. Top of 16 degrees for your Tuesday. Wednesday, looking at a shower or two. 50-50 chance of it happening. Top of 18 degrees. Thursday, showers. Top of 15. And overnight, looking at a low of 11.
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0: 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He's rounding out another 10 in a row ad-free. And don't forget, Brad and Jev, they're back in the morning from 6 o'clock bright and early. Not far off. She's had a revival at Zara. Lush Life is going to play after this.
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0: Kind of fitting that these guys are on Play Eagle FM, the boys of Five Sauce, leading us into the Aussie Music Hour for Up All Night. It's Goulburn's best music. And I can give you a little sneaky peek. Jolly and Petch is in there. Reworking a Fleetwood Mac classic. It's coming in and amongst you 10 in a row at 3. Gonna be alongside Cosmos Midnight as well as Cyril. Teaming up with Kidder Alexander on True, so we'll check your forecast and then come back to it.
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0: We saw a top of 18 across Goulburn today, but rain forecast tomorrow. Around 10 to 25 millimetres expected. Top of 16 degrees for your Tuesday. Wednesday, looking at a shower or two. 50-50 chance of it happening. Top of 18 degrees. Thursday, showers. Top of 15. And overnight, looking at a low of 11.
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All Aussies back to back to back. Hey, it's Jem taking you through until 12 o'clock. Don't forget that Brad and Jev will be back in the morning for Eagle FM breakfast at 6 o'clock. This is Morgan.

0: Jared James, rounding out another 10 in a row ad-free. 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We'll get this one on shortly.
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3: In Barul on the Hume Highway, a little bit slow both ways this morning. Just getting through the roadworks zone. Westbound run from Goulburn to Yass via the Hume Highway is looking good. It's taking just 59 minutes. And in Goulburn, Cowper Street's travelling very nicely this morning off Clinton Street. 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I'm Jack Oliver. That's the latest traffic on 93.5 Eagle FM.
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4: From the Capital Radio Newsroom, I'm James Wybrow. Overseas to start, Iran's foreign ministry is warning a deal with the United States is not imminent, but acknowledge some progress has been made in talks. A spokesperson in Tehran says they have reached an agreement on a large portion of issues. US Secretary of State Marco Rubio remaining optimistic a formal announcement could be made within days.
5: I wouldn't read too much into it. It takes a little while to hear back. So we have what I think is a pretty solid thing on the table in terms of their ability to open up the straits, get the straits open, enter into a very real, significant, time-limited negotiation on the nuclear matters.
4: Back home, investment in renewable projects in Australia has dropped by 50% over the past year, dipping to a 10-year low in 2025. The Clean Energy Council is releasing its annual report, warning the energy transition is at a critical juncture, and that a one-year delay in a major transmission project could drive up household bills significantly. In other news, the World Health Organization is warning the current Ebola outbreak in Central Africa is outpacing emergency health response. More than 200 people are believed to have died in the Democratic Republic of the Congo and a smaller outbreak in Uganda. The head of the World Health Organization warns they are playing catch-up due to a delay in detecting cases and the situation will likely get worse before it gets better. Also making news, a Victorian state funeral will be held for Neil Danaher following his death after a 13-year battle with motor neuron disease. The 2025 Australian of the Year and AFL legend has been fighting what he described as the beast 13 years ago. Through his charity Fight MND, Danaher raised $150 million for research into the illness.
6: Because the beast doesn't discriminate, and neither do we. I choose Fight. Do you? Let's play on.
4: And two men have now been arrested over the assassination of a Sydney organised crime figure in Vietnam last week. Outgoing NRL Chief Executive Andrew Abdo will today begin negotiations for perhaps what will be the greatest legacy of his tenure, the upcoming broadcast deal. Mr. Abdo and Peter Volandis are reportedly looking to get it done before the CEO departs for Tennis Australia. In men's State of Origin, the Blues have relocated to Sydney Olympic Park ahead of tomorrow night's opener against Queensland. In tennis, day two at the French Open, wins for Alex de Minaur, Daria Kostanica and Tanasi Kokkinakis. Emerson Jones, Maya Joint, Rinky Hijikata, Alexander Vukic, Talia Gibson have all bowed out of the tournament. And in soccer, Mexico has agreed to host the Iranian team at the upcoming FIFA World Cup, claiming the United States is unwilling to. That's the latest news update from the Capital Radio Newsroom. I'm James Wybrow.
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7: The cheapest unleaded 91 in Goulburn is at the Metro on Braidwood Road, which is going for $1.72 a litre. Cheapest diesel is at the Metro Petroleum on Braidwood Road, selling at $2.04 a litre.
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9: Weather-wise, looking like a wet one for Goulburn today. 100% chance of rain between 15 and 30 mils. We're getting to a top of 16. Possible showers expected for tomorrow. The chance of early morning fog with a top of 18. Overnight low of 9. While the showers return on Thursday with a top of 16. Braidwood today also looking very wet, but they're maxing out at a top of 14. while in the nation's capital, it's also looking wet between 15 and 35 mils. They're climbing to a top of 16 before dipping to 9 tonight.
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9: Brad and Jev waking you up on Eagle FM Breakfast Tuesday morning, doing it all thanks to Guys the Motors. 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
12: Good morning, Jev.
9: Nice. Good morning, Brad. Why are you wearing shorts?
12: I'm feeling hot. I'm feeling oddly warm.
9: Did you not listen to the weather? It's going to be raining all day, between 15 and 30 mils. And 100%.
12: I'm just feeling very warm right now. Like, I'm wearing a hoodie, to be fair, but I'm feeling very warm on my legs, so I'm just letting them breathe a bit, I guess.
9: Cool you down. Just wanted to show off your sexy legs, didn't you?
12: That too. Just show off the length of the legs.
9: Right, okay. Pose. Enough leg talk for us.
12: That's enough, yeah. Today, we're going to be checking out, looking at things that are making a comeback for one. Also, we both went to the shops yesterday, different, you know, stores. But it seems like, according to the run sheet, you had some trouble at the shops.
9: I think most people have trouble at the shops, going in for one thing and coming out with something else completely and then forgetting entirely. Mm. And also, today's the day Jeff makes his big announcement.
12: Yep, it's on the socials, 935 Eagle FM, our Facebook and Instagram. You can see, like, the post a bit about it. Maybe you can speculate what is under, like, what is being covered up on the hat. We had to go for a hat because it was cheaper than a shirt. But regardless, Jeff's big announcement, he'll be revealing it later today. Keep on speculating. I'm currently jotting down notes on what it could be. I'll take some guesses.
9: Yeah, you're playing Sherlock Holmes. Like, you know it's happening tomorrow night and it's something to do with colours. That's all you're getting.
12: That being said, I was the person that took the photo of it, so I do know, but also I don't know.
9: Fair enough. We'll kick it off with Imagine Dragons and Thunder on Eagle FM Breakfast.

0: Jess Glynn, Don't Be So Hard on Yourself on Eagle FM Breakfast. Brad and Jev waking you up, doing all thanks to our good friends at Geisler Motors.
1: And Jev, yesterday, you know, after work finished up, I decided, you know, it's about time I go to the shops, do my weekly grocery shop. Bit of a different one because I'm going to a party later this week, so I mainly was just buying ingredients for the dishes myself and my partner Taylor are going to be making together.
0: I was the same as you with my shop. I was just trying to get the most minimalist things. And I'm sure we've all done it at some stage. We've walked into the shops for one thing and then we've totally forgotten about that and we've got sidetracked. By a deal, and we bought this instead. And this is what happened to me yesterday. So I realised that I only needed some frozen meals for lunch because we've got trivia tonight. We're going to see Luke Kidgell tomorrow night at GPAC. So yeah, we're going to the Paragon Cafe, and Thursday is my baked bean night, and then on Friday I can't be bothered cooking. So
1: yeah, keeping simple, you're going to be eating some meals this week. You don't have to worry about preparing much.
0: Yeah, so I thought I'd get some frozen meals. So I walk into Coles, and sure enough, I get to the front of like where you know the pastas is, because I had pasta last night, and the muesli bars are down that aisle, and I had to get more muesli bars, just one pack anyway.
1: Fair enough.
0: Completely skipped my mind about getting the baked beans and the frozen meals. Jev got sidetracked.
1: Where did Jev get sidetracked?
0: Jev got sidetracked to the, you know, their little like deals in the middle.
1: Oh yeah, this is the middle aisle.
0: So
1: yeah,
0: they had a deal on those Mountain Dew Allen's lollies that we talked about last week. I think it was 2 for $7.
1: 2 for $7.
0: So I've picked us up some of those. I'll bring them maybe in tomorrow and we'll try them. So, you know, the bottles and the chewies. Anyway, and next to it was Tim Tams, and I love my Tim Tams.
1: Two for $8.
0: So I picked up myself a nice caramel Tim Tam and the double coated one. Anyway, checked out. So I'm eating my pasta last night. That's all good, blah, blah, blah. Dig into a whole pack of Tim Tams, but that's another saga for another day. But I wake up this morning and I'm driving to work and I go, oh, I forgot my lunch.
1: Oh,
0: I've forgotten to pick up the frozen meals. So guess who will be doing the dash to Goulburn Square at lunchtime because he forgot the frozen meals.
1: You prioritise lollies and Tim Tams over lunch. Oh, no.
0: I forgot about lunch.
1: You need to start writing down a shopping list, I reckon. That's what I do. I mean, granted, I lost my shopping list before coming into the place yesterday, but I still vaguely remember what I needed to buy at Woolies to go along with it.
0: Oh, sometimes I remember, sometimes I don't. So, yes, if you do see me at Goulburn Square today about 12 o'clock, you know why.
1: You know why. You know what the Jevmeister is there for. He's hungry for lunch.
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3: Goulburn, look out for a hazard we've had reported on Hume Street, just coming off of Lansdowne Street. Looking good on your westbound run on the Hume Highway all the way through to Yass. And just look out for a little bit of congestion both ways, getting through Marulan off Highland Way. We've got roadworks there. It's down to 80Ks. 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Because happiness matters. I'm Jack Oliver. That's the latest traffic on 93.5 Eagle FM.
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0: Ed Sheeran and Sapphire on Eagle FM Breakfast. Brad and Jeb waking you up, doing it all thanks to our good friends at Guys of the Motors.
1: And looking at the run sheet, Jeb, there's something about things making a comeback these days.
0: Yes, because I found a list yesterday on Instagram of things that are making a comeback in 2026. And you wanted me to play this scene out of The Simpsons?
2: But look, I got some cool pogs. Elf pogs. Remember Elf? He's back. In pod form.
1: This is like, whenever I hear a comeback, that's where my mind goes to always.
0: Yeah, we're going to talk about things making a comeback in 2026, and it's a pretty good list of things making a comeback. So, according to this list of vinyl records, vinyl revenue passed $1 billion in 2025, marking 19 straight years of growth as Gen Z embraces tangible music.
1: Now, I believe that I'm a vinyl owner. I've got my own record player. I buy a lot of my vinyls secondhand, though. There's material bought from like stores, like modern ones. But yeah, I can see that. I've got a few prized vinyls in my own collection. So totally, that's making a comeback.
0: Okay, sorry, hang on. Let me just get my ding.
1: Yeah, your ding? All right, so we're doing it where...
0: So vinyls records are coming back.
1: Where we whether we believe this article or not.
0: Yes.
1: So.
0: Disposable cameras, blurry, imperfect photos becoming trendy again because AI perfect pictures now feel less authentic online.
1: I mean, AI is always not authentic, but disposable cameras, I can see that. Same for digicams and Polaroids. They're all kind of popular at the moment.
0: Actually, digicams are also on the list, so...
1: Yes.
0: Yes. Actually, when I was on Kentucky last year, one of the girls bought a digicam because it was coming back. So that's a double yes to that one. Cassette tapes. Physical music sales rose year over year for the first time in two decades as Gen Z embraced cassettes for their tactile collectible feel.
1: Okay, here's a better one. CDs. Why cassette tapes? Like, they're not, like, I mean, I'm sort of seeing why they're kind of having a comeback. They're on a game recently called Mixtape, but, like, they're not as practical. The tape was, like, it's easier to die out. Like, and, you know, do you see people wearing a Walkman these days? Nah, it's, you'd see more people with a portable CD player.
0: I don't know about
1: best.
0: Cassettes, yeah. But apparently DVDs are making a comeback.
1: I can see that. Like, everyone's sort of like, oh, physical media is way better, especially when, you know, you have to go jump between streaming services to find what you got to watch.
0: Especially, there's that feeling of going to a video rental store and, you know, actually physically picking out your movie and then, like, you've only got it for a certain amount of time.
1: So you're streaming for that period.
0: The streaming networks, you can do whatever.
1: Yeah.
0: One that's making a comeback, wired headphones.
1: I mean, look at both of us right now. We're both wearing wired headphones, so I'd say that's a fact.
0: Yeah, but in my day-to-day life, I don't wear wired headphones. I wear Bluetooth.
1: Oh, no, I'm a wired man all the way. I don't have any Bluetooth at all, which, I mean, it makes it kind of difficult when going out for a run. I have to plug in the adapter cord into my phone and then get the headphones plugged into the adapter, and then I have to just be running with, like, some wavy cord going around.
0: All right, last one that's definitely making a comeback. Retro gaming, top of the line prices have jumped 300% since 2020 as retro games chase authentic pixel quality for vintage consoles.
1: Okay, so I will agree, retro gaming as a gaming medium, more people are playing my old games. I'm doing that a lot myself. But man, you know what sucks? Going into a store that has old games and you want to buy one of the old Pokemon games you must have sold and it's going for $200.
0: Yeah, there's that. The prices are crazy.
1: That's not fun. $200 for Pokemon Platinum or like Heart Gold, that is a crime right there. I just want to play my old game and not like spend more than double the bank, you know?
0: But those are the things, according to the list, making a comeback. Let us know what's making a comeback. Give us a call, 4822-935.
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16: Goulburn, look out for a hazard we've had reported on Hume Street, just coming off of Lansdowne Street. Looking good on your westbound run on the Hume Highway all the way through to Yass. And just look out for a little bit of congestion both ways. Getting through Maroolan off Highland Way, we've got roadworks there. It's down to 80Ks. 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I'm Jack Oliver. That's the latest traffic on 93.5 Eagle FM.
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20: From the Capital Radio Newsroom, I'm James Wybrow. Overseas to start, Iran's foreign ministry is warning a deal with the United States is not imminent, but acknowledged some progress has been made in talks. A spokesperson in Tehran says they have reached an agreement on a large portion of issues. US Secretary of State Marco Rubio remaining optimistic a formal announcement could be made within days.
21: I wouldn't read too much into it. It takes a little while to hear back. So we have what I think is a pretty solid thing on the table in terms of their ability to open up the straits, get the straits open, enter into a very real, significant, time-limited negotiation on the nuclear matters.
20: Back home, investment in renewable projects in Australia has dropped by 50% over the past year, dipping to a 10-year low in 2025. The Clean Energy Council is releasing its annual report, warning the energy transition is at a critical juncture, and that a one-year delay in a major transmission project could drive up household bills significantly. In other news, the World Health Organization is warning the current Ebola outbreak in Central Africa is outpacing emergency health response. More than 200 people are believed to have died in the Democratic Republic of the Congo and a smaller outbreak in Uganda. The head of the World Health Organization warns they are playing catch-up due to a delay in detecting cases, and the situation will likely get worse before it gets better. Also making news, a Victorian state funeral will be held for Neil Danaher following his death after a 13-year battle with motor neuron disease. The 2025 Australian of the Year and AFL legend has been fighting what he described as the beast 13 years ago. Through his charity Fight MND, Danaher raised $150 million for research into the illness.
2: Because the beast doesn't discriminate, and neither do we. I choose Fight. Do you? Let's play on.
20: And two men have now been arrested over the assassination of a Sydney organised crime figure in Vietnam last week. Outgoing NRL Chief Executive Andrew Abdo will today begin negotiations for perhaps what will be the greatest legacy of his tenure, the upcoming broadcast deal. Mr. Abdo and Peter Volandis are reportedly looking to get it done before the CEO departs for Tennis Australia. In men's State of Origin, the Blues have relocated to Sydney Olympic Park ahead of tomorrow night's opener against Queensland. In tennis, day two at the French Open, wins for Alex de Minaur, Daria Kostanica and Tanasi Kokkinakis. Emerson Jones, Maya Joint, Rinky Hijikata, Alexander Vukic, Talia Gibson have all bowed out of the tournament. And in soccer, Mexico has agreed to host the Iranian team at the upcoming FIFA World Cup, claiming the United States is unwilling to. That's the latest news update from the Capital Radio newsroom. I'm James Wybrow.
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6: The cheapest unleaded 91 in Goulburn is at the Metro on Braidwood Road, which is going for $1.72 a litre. Cheapest diesel is at the Metro Petroleum on Braidwood Road, selling at $2.04 a litre.
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0: Weather-wise, looking like a wet one for Goulburn today. 100% chance of rain between 15 and 30 mils. We're getting to a top of 16. Possible showers expected for tomorrow. The chance of early morning fog with a top of 18. Overnight low of 9. While the showers return on Thursday with a top of 16. Braidwood today also looking very wet, but they're maxing out at a top of 14. While in the nation's capital, it's also looking wet. Between 15 and 35 mils. They're climbing to a top of 16 before dipping to 9 tonight.
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0: Brad and Jev waking you up on Eagle FM Breakfast, doing it all thanks to our good friends at Geisler Motors, a trusted local dealer since 1957.
1: Yeah, we're waking up with you for your 26th of May, which, looking at the National Days calendar ahead of time, it is National Sorry Day today. Pretty big one here in Australia. Opportunity for all Australians to learn about and acknowledge the truth of Aboriginal Stolen Generations history and the ongoing intergenerational impacts caused by past policies of forced removals. So it's good to have a bit of an educational day like this, you know?
0: It is. It's very important. But, Brad, we're going to talk about what people have thought is on my hat leading up to the big announcement.
1: Yes, true. We put a post on our socials on 935 Eagle FM, Facebook and Instagram, about, you know, what your big secret was that we've been hyping up all of last week, so far this week. It has to do with the hat. And if you still want to have a guess, just go to our Facebook and Instagram now and take it.
0: And also, in today in tabloids, we're talking about a crabby situation, if you will.
1: Yes, a bit of a nerve damage that's gone down for someone who...
0: It's funny, but nerve damage.
1: Yeah, it's a bit of a pain regardless. All the details in today in tabloids coming up on Eagle FM Breakfast. What are we playing, Jev?
0: Benson Boone with Mr. Electric Blow.
1: Let's do it. Mm-hmm.

0: Rita Ora, your song on Eagle FM Breakfast. Brad and Jeff waking you up. We're doing it all thanks to our good friends at Geisler Motors. Now, Brad, there's not many mysteries in life, but this mystery of what is on Jeff's hat has captured the people of Goulburn.
1: Yes. Pink Panther music on. So, we put it as a post on our socials yesterday, 935 Eagle FM, Facebook and Instagram. Because you've bought yourself a hat that's related to something coming up. And that's happening on tomorrow, Wednesday.
0: Yes.
1: We're going to make the announcement a bit later, but, you know, we put the post out seeing what the speculation was. Because we've been building this hype for about a week now. Lisa, she shared that the suspense is killing her. Like, it's huge, the suspense for this.
0: Well, it's fair enough. Mm. It's massive.
1: It's massive, exactly that.
0: Could it be life-changing? Could it be show-altering?
1: Potentially. Then we also had Vic, who responded with, "Hi, name Jeb."
0: I think he was supposed to say his name Jeb.
1: Or his name Jev, but then got the B. I don't know, was he listening to yesterday's show?
0: I don't know.
1: Yeah, a bit confusing there, Vic. We need some clarification on what your theory is. Then Lulu put down on Instagram, "Ray for PM." Who is Ray?
0: Yeah, don't know.
1: Is the federal election even coming up soon? I can't remember.
0: I don't think so.
1: Yeah. But, yeah, apparently Ray needs to go for the PM job. All right, we'll back Ray. And then Adam, he also put down, probably taking the picture too literally, "That's called a question mark."
0: That is called a question mark. So
1: true.
0: Well done, Adam.
1: That was
0: good job.
1: What was on his hat in the photo, but what is underneath that question mark in black? What is the hat? We need to know.
0: The mystery is not just a question mark on the hat.
1: Yeah, it's not just a question mark. The question mark is the mystery. But, you know, with these sort of theories in mind, I've done a bit of speculation too, and I want to ask, could it be sport related?
0: I can confirm nor deny.
1: Oh, no. I think I'm realizing what you've got. Oh, no.
0: Yes, I'm becoming the yellow wiggle.
1: Not on those lines. I've got a whole other thought, but we can only find out in the next hour or so here on Eagle FM Breakfast. What's under Jeff's hat? The mystery will soon be revealed.
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4: Goulburn, look out for a hazard we've had reported on Hume Street, just coming off of Lansdowne Street. Looking good on your westbound run on the Hume Highway all the way through to Yass. And just look out for a little bit of congestion both ways. Getting through Marulan off Highland Way, we've got roadworks there. It's down to 80Ks. 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I'm Jack Oliver. 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

0: Junior.
1: Today's the day.
2: Feeling it. We're feeling good. We're feeling good. Hey.
3: Now, I'm not sure, Brad, if you saw this story happen earlier.

0: Yeah, so it didn't end up well for this weather reporter. Yeah, the crab got her finger so bad that the cameraman had to go get, what was it, tongs,
1: yep,
0: to wrench it free.
1: Yeah.
0: And she's actually suffered nerve damage.
1: Yep, she's suffering from neuroma, which is a disorganized growth of nerve cells. So the finger literally got crushed by the pincers so hard that she's having to go to rehab just to regain feeling, touch, and movement of her finger. That's horrible. Like that's gonna, like, obviously it hurt in the experience. And like she put a brave face on during the broadcast, but as soon as the camera like cut away, she was like proper screaming, she said, like she was in pain.
0: You know what they say, never work with kids or animals.
1: Oh yeah, that is a good point. Like, never go out and hold a crab, especially one that's still alive.
0: And the fact she was gonna kiss it from the front.
1: Yeah, it's just like, if you're gonna do that, just make sure you got your hands in the right position so not to get, you know, pincered. But yeah, just hope that she has a good recovery, Taylor does, and gets movement and control back in her finger.
0: Yeah, because that's definitely not on your bingo card when you go to work getting pinched by a crab.
1: Definitely not on mine.
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1: On the Hume at Maroolan, look out for a little bit of traffic in both directions. We've got roadworks there. A contraflow is in place. Westbound on the Hume Highway, all clear on your run into Yass. Heading to Crookwell via Crookwell Road from Goulburn, it'll take you just 34 minutes this morning. 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I'm Jack Oliver. That's the latest traffic on 93.5 Eagle FM. 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
3: From the Capital Radio Newsroom, I'm James Wybrow. The last cohort of ISIS-linked women and children are expected to touch down in Australia today. Federal politics editor Michael Packey.
4: At least six women and 14 children left their detention camp in northern Syria last week and travelled to Damascus from where they booked flights to Australia. It's understood the group is now on its way home and likely to arrive this afternoon. Nine members are expected in Melbourne, the rest in Sydney. In a statement, the government maintains it's not helping the cohort and some could face arrest as soon as they land. The group is believed to be the last of the Australian citizens that had been at the camp. Earlier this month, four women and a number of children returned, three remain in custody, the other is being closely monitored.
3: In other news, the Prime Minister appears to be opening the door to potential capital gains tax exemptions for industries other than technology. Anthony Albanese is understood to be consulting with small business and big industry on the changes. Legislation will be introduced this Thursday aimed at scrapping the 50% CGT discount. The state's rental task force says it has returned almost $180,000 to tenants hit with illegal fees. The team has investigated more than 8,000 rental matters in its first year of operation. Fair Trading Minister Anulak Chantavong says renters deserve to be well protected.
5: This demonstrates the importance of our rental reforms and supporting renters at a time of significant cost of living pressures.
3: Also making news, a Transport Workers Union survey shows 7 in 10 Australians are opposed to having driverless vehicles on our roads. Three quarters of those polled believe the government should act now to regulate autonomous vehicles. And artworks belonging to late radio broadcaster John Laws have been donated to the Art Gallery of New South Wales. Peter Volandis insists Andrew Abdo's replacement as NRL chief executive doesn't need to have a rugby league background. The ARL commission boss handing the ultimate accolade to Abdo, who joins Tennis Australia as CEO in July.
6: He's irreplaceable. I mean, his conscientiousness, his professionalism, his loyalty, his mass intelligence. It's not the, you know, we're going to need Superman and Jesus added together.
3: Meanwhile, the Blues are waking up in Sydney Olympic Park after relocating camp from the Central Coast. Ethan Strange is tipped to start at 5/8 if Mitchell Moses is ruled out with a hamstring strain. Moses will have scans today. Game 1 kicks off tomorrow night at 8:05 p.m. And in tennis, Alex de Minaur has got his French Open campaign off to a strong start, beating British qualifier Tommy Samuel in straight sets. Tanasi Kokkinakis played out a trademark 5-setter to advance to the second round. That's the latest news update from the Capital Radio Newsroom. I'm James Wybrow.
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7: The cheapest unleaded 91 in Goulburn is at the Metro on Braidwood Road, which is going for $1.72 a litre. Cheapest diesel is at the Metro Petroleum on Braidwood Road, selling at $2.04 a litre.
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8: Weather-wise, looking like a wet one for Goulburn today. 100% chance of rain between 15 and 30 mils, getting to a top of 16. Possible showers expected for tomorrow. The chance of early morning fog with a top of 18. Overnight low of 9. While the showers return on Thursday with a top of 16. Braidwood today also looking very wet, but they're maxing out at a top of 14. While in the nation's capital, it's also looking wet between 15 and 35 mils. They're climbing to a top of 16 before dipping to 9 tonight.
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8: Brad and Jeff waking you up on Eagle FM Breakfast, doing it all thanks to our good friends at Geisler Motors. 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
9: And Jeff, this hour we've got our National Day segment, checking out what the big day is for today.
8: Yes.
9: Might involve a bit of folding some paper.
8: Origami.
9: Not exactly origami, but yeah, a sort of a fun way of folding regardless. I don't know how to describe it really, but yeah, we're going to get aerodynamic. There we go.
8: Aerodynamic, I like that. Mm. And it's finally happening. The big announcement is taking place.
9: Yes, we've been speculating it during the show, on our socials. What big announcement does Jeff have?
8: No, I will not be joining the Wiggles.
9: We've got an extra hint. He's not joining the Wiggles. But if you want to find out, just hang tight here inside the next 20 minutes because all will be revealed on Eagle FM. I'm gunning to find this out, Jeff.
8: You will be finding out, but will you be shocked or dismayed?
9: Looking at my theories on my paper, I will be very shocked at this rate.
8: Who knows? We'll do it after Lady Gaga and Poker Face on Eagle FM Breakfast.

0: Yes, it's that time of the morning again, Brad. Time for National Days. And as we know, it is National Sorry Day. But we have decided to go another day.
1: Yep, there's a few days to celebrate. And this one we're going with is National Paper Airplane Day.
0: Yeah, I am terrible at folding paper airplanes. Never could, never will. But I will try. And I was terrible at origami, even though I learned Japanese at school. So while you explain, I will be folding a paper airplane.
1: Yep, so every day there are hundreds of people all over the world that are showing Wilbur and Orville Wright that their feat of creating an airplane wasn't really all that impressive. After all, it takes a simple piece of paper and a few clever folds and you can create an airplane on your own as well. So National Paper Airplane Day celebrates this humble approach of aeronautics and reminds us of the role it played in our youth and can still play in the present. All about folding airplanes out of paper. I decided to go with one. I did a bit of folding off microphone. Yeah. Yes, there we are. And I did the simple dart design, but using like my small notepad. So it's a very tiny plane I've made.
0: So it's definitely not an A380 type situation.
1: Yeah, it's something great.
0: Here's mine.
1: Okay, what did you make? Oh, look at that.
0: I did some folds.
1: Yeah, you sure did.
0: We'll race these later. See, mine doesn't have like the thing to hold it.
1: Yeah, you need to give it an extra fold on the bottom to do so. You need to fold it inward a bit, yeah.
0: What, this way? Or
1: I can give you the tutorial if you want it.
0: That might be helpful.
1: Yeah.
0: Otherwise, I'm going to be rocking a paper aeroplane without any wings.
1: Regardless, do you think my one will do good with the small, like the pocket rocket of mine, or do you think your paper aeroplane will go well?
0: Well, they say even though yours is smaller, it's what you do with the paper.
1: Exactly that. Size doesn't matter. It's what you do with it that counts. And yeah, might as well give it a shot a bit later today with the paper airplanes. It's looking a bit rainy outside though, so they might get a bit damped out in the weather. But
0: I'll waterproof mine.
1: Give it a little statistical advantage. Have to just wait and see. Keep an eye on our socials, 935 Eagle FM for Paper Airplane Day.
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0: Sam Fender, Olivia Dean, Raimi in on Eagle FM Breakfast, doing it all thanks to our good friends at Geisler Motors.
1: And Jev, it's time that you reveal what your big secret is, mate.
0: It certainly is. Now, as we know, at the start of the year, I couldn't commit to an NRL team being from WA. Didn't have a team, so we went through the rigorous process of the spinning wheel and dressing up as Elvis and a showgirl to land on the Canberra Raiders. So
1: the memories.
0: That's how we determine my NRL team. But what I didn't tell you is that coming into this, I didn't have an NRL team, but what I did have was a State of Origin team.
1: You already had a State of Origin team.
0: I had a State of Origin team, but I didn't have a team in the NRL. I can now reveal to you my secret. Let me get the drum roll ready.
1: Oh, no. Please. Please, man. You're in New South Wales. Come on.
0: Even though I am from WA, I am a proud honorary... Oh, this is terrible.
1: This is not fitting with the
0: headphones. I am an honorary... Queenslander.
1: Oh, no, mate. Come on.
0: Yeah. At the Maroons.
1: What do you mean you're a Maroons fan?
0: Yeah. At the Maroons. Yeah.
1: Oh, gosh. You have made an enemy of the state, literally. You are in New South Wales territory. You need to go for the Blues.
0: I didn't want to stick to the status quo. And plus, I already went for Queensland before I even moved. So.
1: Oh, you're different. You're not like other girls.
0: Yeah.
1: Well, I mean, I guess if that's the case for State of Origin, I'll have to go on the Blues side. I might have to get myself a Blues
0: hat. Well, I thought you would go Blues, considering you are from New South Wales.
1: Yeah, it is. It is my home state. It'd be more of a crime for me, who's lived here for, like, what, 25 years of my life?
0: Me, not so much.
1: Yeah, you have the excuse of being, out of towner, but...
0: I'm an outsider, that's what I am.
1: You're an outsider coming in, but invading in the wrong turf, so you might want to try to lay low. Not wear that hat too proudly, mate, because... You know, anything could
0: happen. I'll be wearing it proudly if Queensland do win. So there's that. And I do have to say one thing before we depart.
1: Yes.
0: We finish this break. Queenslander!
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16: In Goulburn, seeing a little bit of traffic building at the intersection between Sydney Road and Union Street. It's looking good on Clinton Street this morning, heading off of Cowper Street. Hume Highway westbound, all clear on your run into Yass at Maroola. And look out for a little bit of traffic both ways there. We've got roadworks in place. 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I'm Jack Oliver. That's the latest traffic on 93.5 Eagle FM.
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20: From the Capital Radio Newsroom, I'm James Wybrow. The last cohort of ISIS-linked women and children are expected to touch down in Australia today. Federal politics editor Michael Packey.
21: At least six women and 14 children left their detention camp in northern Syria last week and travelled to Damascus from where they booked flights to Australia. It's understood the group is now on its way home and likely to arrive this afternoon. Nine members are expected in Melbourne, the rest in Sydney. In a statement, the government maintains it's not helping the cohort and some could face arrest as soon as they land. The group is believed to be the last of the Australian citizens that had been at the camp. Earlier this month, four women and a number of children returned. Three remain in custody. The other is being closely monitored.
20: In other news, the Prime Minister appears to be opening the door to potential capital gains tax exemptions for industries other than technology. Anthony Albanese is understood to be consulting with small business and big industry on the changes. Legislation will be introduced this Thursday aimed at scrapping the 50% CGT discount. The state's rental task force says it has returned almost $180,000 to tenants hit with illegal fees. The team has investigated more than 8,000 rental matters in its first year of operation. Fair Trading Minister Anulak Chantavong says renters deserve to be well protected.
22: This demonstrates the importance of our rental reforms and supporting renters at a time of significant cost of living pressures.
20: Also making news, a Transport Workers Union survey shows 7 in 10 Australians are opposed to having driverless vehicles on our roads. 3/4 of those polled believe the government should act now to regulate autonomous vehicles. And artworks belonging to late radio broadcaster John Laws have been donated to the Art Gallery of New South Wales. Peter Volandis insists Andrew Abdo's replacement as NRL chief executive doesn't need to have a rugby league background. The ARL commission boss handing the ultimate accolade to Abdo, who joins Tennis Australia as CEO in July.
23: He's irreplaceable. I mean, his conscientiousness, his professionalism, his loyalty, his mass intelligence. We're going to need Superman and Jesus added together.
20: Meanwhile, the Blues are waking up in Sydney Olympic Park after relocating camp from the Central Coast. Ethan Strange is tipped to start at 5/8 if Mitchell Moses is ruled out with a hamstring strain. Moses will have scans today. Game 1 kicks off tomorrow night at 8:05 p.m. And in tennis, Alex de Minaur has got his French Open campaign off to a strong start, beating British qualifier Tommy Samuel in straight sets. Tanasi Kokkinakis played out a trademark 5-setter to advance to the second round. That's the latest news update from the Capital Radio Newsroom. I'm James Wybrow.
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1: The cheapest unleaded 91 in Goulburn is at the Metro on Braidwood Road, which is going for $1.72 a litre. Cheapest diesel is at the Metro Petroleum on Braidwood Road, selling at $2.04 a litre.
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5: Weather-wise, looking like a wet one for Goulburn today. 100% chance of rain between 15 and 30 mils. We're getting to a top of 16. Possible showers expected for tomorrow. The chance of early morning fog with a top of 18. Overnight low of 9. While the showers return on Thursday with a top of 16. Braidwood today also looking very wet, but they're maxing out at a top of 14. While in the nation's capital, it's also looking wet between 15 and 35 mils. They're climbing to a top of 16 before dipping to 9 tonight.
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5: Brad and Jeff waking you up on Eagle FM Breakfast. Doing it all thanks to Geisler Motors, home of the big brands, all in one place.
25: Jeff, I know you just did the big announcement, what, like 5 minutes ago, but I cannot see you in that hat right now. Please take it off.
5: No.
25: Oh my gosh, you live in New South Wales, man. You have to go for the Blues.
5: No, I'm not going for New South Wales because I've always gone for Queensland, even when I lived in Perth. And I just want to not stick to the status quo.
25: Be a little quirky, you'd be a little out there, different from the curve.
5: And to be honest, I go for enough blue teams in my life. We need a bit of maroon.
25: I mean, I already go for a red team with the Roosters, but you know, if you're going to go for the Maroons, I'm going to go for the Blues then.
5: No, that's fair enough. And, well, in the birthday book, it's actually someone's birthday that wrote this song, and this is how you feel about me at the moment. I want to get
25: away. Could it be further from the truth?
5: You want me to fly away?
25: Or maybe I want to fly away. Either one of us.
5: Who knows?
25: Who knows? We've got that birthday book coming up, as well as today in tabloids. A movie has bombed hard. All the details inside the next 15 minutes. It's Eagle FM Breakfast.

0: It's Tuesday, May 26th, and it's that time in the morning to open up the birthday book. Thanks to Carpo and Goulburn on 19 Ellesmere Street. 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
1: Yes, and someone that's done that is Kelly. Have a great day, filled with love and laughter from the fam.
0: From the fam. Any birthday age listed?
1: No.
0: No, happy birthday to Kelly.
1: From the fam.
0: From the fam.
1: Actually, it's referred to as the crew.
0: Oh, the crew. The crew, the fam, they're all one. Regardless, happy birthday to you, Kelly. You're celebrating your birthday today alongside these famous people. You got Helena Bonham Carter turning 60. You know, she's big in a lot of the Johnny Depp movies.
1: What's the number one rule about Fight Club?
0: Oh, she was in Fight Club, was she?
1: We don't talk about Fight Club.
0: That's true. We don't talk about Fight Club. also, Stevie Nicks turning 78 this year. Happy birthday to her. You know, Fleetwood Mac and whatnot. Really amazing solo career. But also, Lenny Kravitz. He is going to be 62 today. So, happy birthday to you, Lenny. Hope you fly away nicely for your birthday.
1: Brad wants me to fly away after I announce I go for Queensland.
0: Mm-hmm. Exactly. You're still wearing the hat right now as we speak.
1: I am proud. Proud adopted Queenslander I am. But happy birthday to everyone that does celebrate on the 26th of May.
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0: The first Star Wars movie in 7 years, Jeb, has hit cinemas.
1: It certainly has. Hang on, let me put my music on. There we go. Set the scene.
0: Set the scene, thanks. So it's called Star Wars. It's The Mandalorian and Grogu. The first Star Wars film in 7 years since Rise of Skywalker. It's based off the hit Mandalorian show. It stars Pedro Pascal, Sigourney Weaver, Steve Blum, some really big name actors and actresses. But the film hasn't done too well in its opening weekend.
1: No, it doesn't sound like it. And as I'm not a massive Star Wars fan, but I know that The Mandalorian TV show is a massive hit, but it sounds like it hasn't translated from the small screen to the big screen.
0: Yes, because on a budget of $166 million, in its opening weekend, it's only grossed about $81.9 million, which, like, it doesn't sound too bad. And also, just to clear something up, as a filmmaker, one who's been in the industry, most movies don't actually make back their budget anyway, so it's kind of expected you're going to go in for a loss because there's so much money pulled in. But in this case, the prior Star Wars movie that was seen as a flop was Solo, A Star Wars Story, about Han Solo. And that grossed $84.4 million back in 2018. So, and adjusting for inflation, that means that movie grossed more in its opening weekend than this movie has.
1: Yeah, that's not great. So what you're telling me is Star Wars are making their fans jump through several hoops to understand a story, because before you see the Mandalorian movie, you actually have to go back and watch the TV series.
0: Yeah.
1: So that's one hoop, and then there's all these prequels to understand what's going on.
0: Yeah, it's a barrier of entry with just this whole, like, scheme where the film, you have to watch the show and watch all the spin-offs. It's not like even A New Hope, which technically is, that's the fourth episode, even though when it first came out, it was just called Star Wars.

0: money in the box office.
1: Here's how to tell the difference between Will and Woody. Will is the smart one.
2: Has anybody not had something for a decade and then, like, recently had that thing?
1: Whereas Woody is... 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
15: Looking good on the roads around Goulburn this morning. Clinton Street all clear off of Burke Street. Lagoon Street, look out for the tiniest bit of traffic as you approach the intersection at Union Street. Heading to Yass via the Hume Highway from Goulburn, it'll take you 57 minutes. And if you're heading to Eagle Hawk via the Federal Highway, it'll take you just 48 minutes. 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That's the latest traffic on 93.5 Eagle FM.
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19: From the Capital Radio Newsroom, I'm James Wybrow. A government minister is dismissing suggestions further concessions on the capital gains tax changes are a sign they got the proposal

0: wrong. The Prime Minister has left the door open for further concessions outside the exemptions for the tech industry. Aged Care Minister Sam Ray says they have always promised to listen to feedback.
1: It made clear that we would consult across the Australian economy and the Australian community. That's the right thing to do. These are very ambitious reforms. We're trying to get the balance right between the tax arrangements for workers and the tax arrangements for investors.
0: Meanwhile, at least 6 women and 14 children with links to Islamic State are expected to arrive in Australia later today. The group left their detention camp in Syria last week and travelled to Damascus, where they booked flights home. The federal government maintains it's not assisting the group and warned they could face arrest as soon as they land. In other news, a search will resume this hour for a swimmer missing in waters off Sydney's east. Dusty Fitzpatrick reports.
2: The man, believed to be in his 30s, was last seen struggling in the water about 100 metres offshore of Little Bay Beach near Maroubra. Police, marine rescue, surf lifesavers and the Westpac rescue helicopter joined in the search for the man. Crews scoured an area from Little Bay Beach down to Cape Banks in the south. The search operation was suspended last night due to unfavourable conditions. It will resume at 8 o'clock this morning.
0: Also making news, police resourcing in the lead-up to the Bondi terror attack will be the focus of hearings at the Royal Commission into Anti-Semitism today. The inquiry will hear from the police commander in charge of the Eastern Suburbs District at the time of the attack. Overseas, the World Health Organization warns the current Ebola outbreak in Central Africa is outpacing health response efforts. The number of deaths from the epidemic now sits at 220, with more than 900 suspected cases. Epidemiologist Dr. Eric Ding says the actual number of cases could be much higher.
3: Right now, there's even reports of them running out of diesel and gasoline to power the generators, to power the lab test equipment.
0: And the United Kingdom has recorded its hottest May on record. Blues hooker Reece Robson is hoping referee Ashley Klein stays consistent with his policing of the ruck in Origin 1 tomorrow night. Many are claiming the NRL has become too quick this season, but Robson believes the faster game has contributed to his strong form with the Roosters.
4: The speed of the game, for me as a hooker, is the better. I guess, the more I can get ruck speed and be able to play behind that, I guess the better it is for my game.
0: Mitchell Moses will have scans on his hamstring today, with Ethan Strange on standby to start at 5/8. That's the latest news update from the Capital Radio newsroom. I'm James Wybrow.
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6: The cheapest unleaded 91 in Goulburn is at the Metro on Braidwood Road, which is going for $1.72 a litre. Cheapest diesel is at the Metro Petroleum on Braidwood Road, selling at $2.04 a litre.
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8: Weather-wise, looking like a wet one for Goulburn today. 100% chance of rain between 15 and 30 mils. We're getting to a top of 16. Possible showers expected for tomorrow. The chance of early morning fog with a top of 18. Overnight low of 9. While the showers return on Thursday with a top of 16. Braidwood today also looking very wet, but they're maxing out at a top of 14. While in the nation's capital, it's also looking wet. Between 15 and 35 mils, they're climbing to a top of 16 before dipping to 9 tonight.
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9: And Jeff, looks like I've got my double shift role sorted for me today. I saw just now on my emails, I got an email from our sales rep Lou from midnight about an ad copy I need to do.
8: All right, Brad, I'll let it slide this time, but you've always got to be on call no matter what time. This is a 24/7 job.
9: Yeah, I've got to be producing ads non-stop, but I got to also get some rest for the brekkie show too.
8: I don't care. Get the job done.
9: I guess I'm just like thinking, Lou, wow, you've been up at midnight. How are you going to be this morning?
8: Ah, I reckon they'll be fine.
9: Yeah, I guess sales never sleeps in that regard.
8: No, that is true. But the weather's not looking great at the moment, so we'll get our little forecaster in the first of the week to talk about it.
9: Yep. And also, we have a bit of a story that we noticed just was browsing the web yesterday about a very bizarre robbery.
8: Or lack thereof robbery. But it was a robbery.
9: Yeah.
8: If that makes sense.
9: It's a break-in, and they did steal product, but they didn't...
8: Steal anything.
9: Yeah.
8: If that makes sense.
9: They stole a service. There we go. They stole a service.
8: That's more like it.
9: All the details in the next 15. I got

0: Tracy Abrams with That's So True on Eagle FM Breakfast. Brad and Jev waking you up, doing it all thanks to our good friends at Geisler Motors.
1: And Jev, we're now joined by our little forecaster for this morning from St. Peter and Paul's Primary School. It is Georgia. Welcome, Georgia.
2: Thank you.
1: Now, Georgia, before we get into the weather, I'm just already looking outside because we've got the window right in front of me. It is rainy, it is wet, foggy. I was wondering, what do you get up to help pass the time during a rainy day?
2: Stay inside.
0: What do you do? Stay inside. Obviously, you can't play handball, can you? So you just got to talk to your friends and stuff like that, I'm guessing.
2: Normally draw, write stories.
1: Yeah.
0: What do you write stories on? I'm intrigued.
2: Anything.
1: Any stories? Bit of a writer in the making.
2: Yep.
1: Yeah, that's really lovely. All right, then I've got a little bit about you, Georgia. We're going to hear you read out the weather now. Let's begin Little Forecasters, Jev.
0: We shall.
3: On the chart, a trough over the
4: interstate tomorrow.
3: And some isolated storms.
4: Shower or two for Sydney, a few storms.
3: And taking a look around the
4: cars and the chance of a thunderstorm.
3: Country. Early showers expected in Brisbane tomorrow and...
2: Good morning. It's Georgia with your weather forecast on Eagle FM. Today there'll be lots of rain with a chance for a thunderstorm as well. Top of 16 and an overnight low of 11 degrees. Tomorrow, cloudy with a slight chance of a shower, top of 18 and an overnight low of 8 degrees. And for Thursday, more rain expected, a strong wind, top of 15 and an overnight low of 9 degrees. Right now, around town, it is currently 13 degrees.
0: Well done, Georgia. Well done.
1: Lovely work. Now, you're saying earlier, obviously, you do a bit of writing, but also a bit of art. What do you draw?
2: Animals. Food.
1: Yeah, food. What? 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
0: What's the most unique animal you can draw or you know?
2: A rabbit.
1: Yeah.
0: It's the most unique animal you know.
1: Like the bunnies and that. They're really cute.
2: Yep.
1: Mm. That's too good. Thank you very much for coming in, Georgia. You've been absolutely lovely as our little forecaster. Okay. Hope you see you around here again sometime.
2: Okay.
0: And stay dry.
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0: Eagle FM breakfast, Tuesday morning. Brad and Jeb wake you up. Doing it all thanks to our good friends at Geisler Motors.
1: And we're in an interesting reality at the moment, Jeb, with like just the cost of living, the fuel crisis, everything's getting pretty expensive. But at no point have I thought, hey, why didn't I break into a place just to use their tech?
0: Yeah, because two guys in Perth have decided, oh, yeah, we need a haircut and haircuts are expensive. So we'll break into a barbershop, but we're not going to steal the products from the barbershop. We're just going to break in, give each other haircuts and then hightail it out of there.
1: Like, what?
0: Is this not the most bizarre semi-robbery of all time?
1: I mean, technically, that you know, they use the product, so technically that's stealing, and they did definitely break in. But, like, surely there's another way. You could have just... Surely you have a pair of scissors at home, right?
0: Have you heard of a bowl cut?
1: Have I heard of a bowl? Yeah, the old classic, get the bowl in the head. Use your shaver if you have one. Surely, you know, the two blokes that did it, they have beards. Surely they could just use the shaver and, yeah, it's not the best job ever, but, you know, it's better than breaking into a building.
0: Well, they didn't want to turn the lights on, so they just gave each other haircuts via phone light.
1: Just use the phone torch just to light up their hair. And obviously these are two dudes that probably never do a haircut otherwise, so even from the CCTV footage, you can tell that their hair is just... it's a bad cut. But the owner of the store, the barbershop, he was interviewed by Channel 7 about the whole ordeal, and he said he's not going to actually press charges for one thing. Very interesting. It probably is a bit of a question of how did they break in, because it looked to be in near broad daylight.
0: Well, a bad haircut's probably worse than actually pressing charges, let's be honest here. Yeah. Let's hear what he had to say.
2: I haven't stolen anything. But yeah, they've used a number five guard and a set of clippers.
3: The shop's owner isn't taking any further action, saying the bad haircut could be punishment enough.
0: The fact he knows they used a number five guard and they only used clippers, so they didn't even use scissors.
1: Yeah,
0: like you could buy clippers at like shaver shop.
1: Yeah, it should be an easy thing. So go to Woolies, you can buy it there even, but. I mean, I guess what we can sort of go with is if, you know, we see these two guys break into a barbershop just to cut their hair, what would be a local equivalent? Like, what would you do if, like, don't do it, obviously, but if you're going to break into a shop just to use their service, what would that shop be?
0: It would be like if you decided to go to Woolies or Coles and buy chicken and decided, don't want to use my electricity, I'm going to break into charcoal chicken and fry up my own chicken.
1: Yeah, or like maybe you go into Sephora and, you know, they have like the whole makeup desks there to get it done, but, you know, you have the staff members to do it, but instead you're like, oh, you don't have free mirror? Let me play it.
0: Or you go to a sushi restaurant at Goulburn Marketplace and just break in and create your own sushi.
1: Just make your own sushi. Just buy the ingredients.
0: This is just dumb.
1: Yeah, like...
0: Sorry, boys. This is just dumb.
1: Yeah, there's cost of living and then there's just...
0: Crazy.
1: Crazy matters into your own hands. So please don't break in at any point. Don't do robbery. Don't do crime. And leave the hair cutting to the professionals or your own utensils, you know?
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16: Clinton Street at Goulburn, a little bit slow coming off Sloane Street this morning. Lagoon Street, some delays just as you approach Union Street. Your motorway westbound run from Goulburn to Yass looking good, taking just 58 minutes. Look out for a little bit of traffic on your eastbound run, getting through Marulan as there's roadworks. 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I'm Jack Oliver. That's the latest traffic on 93.5 Eagle FM.
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20: From the Capital Radio Newsroom, I'm James Wybrow. A government minister is dismissing suggestions further concessions on the capital gains tax changes are a sign they got the proposals wrong. The Prime Minister has left the door open for further concessions outside the exemptions for the tech industry. Aged Care Minister Sam Ray says they have always promised to listen to feedback.
21: We made clear that we would consult across the Australian economy and the Australian community. That's the right thing to do. These are very ambitious reforms. We're trying to get the balance right between the tax arrangements for workers and the tax arrangements for investors.
20: Meanwhile, at least six women and 14 children with links to Islamic State are expected to arrive in Australia later today. The group left their detention camp in Syria last week and travelled to Damascus, where they booked flights home. The federal government maintains it's not assisting the group and warned they could face arrest as soon as they land. In other news, a search will resume this hour for a swimmer missing in waters off Sydney's east. Dusty Fitzpatrick reports.
22: The man believed to be in his 30s was last seen struggling in the water about 100 metres offshore of Little Bay Beach near Maroubra. Police, marine rescue, surf lifesavers and the Westpac rescue helicopter joined in the search for the man. Crews scoured an area from Little Bay Beach down to Cape Banks in the south. The search operation was suspended last night due to unfavourable conditions. It will resume at 8 o'clock this morning.
20: Also making news, police resourcing in the lead-up to the Bondi terror attack will be the focus of hearings at the Royal Commission into Anti-Semitism today. The inquiry will hear from the police commander in charge of the Eastern Suburbs District at the time of the attack. Overseas, the World Health Organization warns the current Ebola outbreak in Central Africa is outpacing health response efforts. The number of deaths from the epidemic now sits at 220, with more than 900 suspected cases. Epidemiologist Dr. Eric Ding says the actual number of cases could be much higher.
0: Right now, there's even reports of them running out of diesel and gasoline to power the generators, to power the lab test equipment.
20: And the United Kingdom has recorded its hottest May on record. Blues hooker Reece Robson is hoping referee Ashley Klein stays consistent with his policing of the ruck in Origin 1 tomorrow night. Many are claiming the NRL has become too quick this season, but Robson believes the faster game has contributed to his strong form with the Roosters.
2: The speed of the game, for me as a hooker, is the better. I guess, the more I can... get ruck speed and be able to play behind that, I guess the better it is for my game.
20: Mitchell Moses will have scans on his hamstring today, with Ethan Strange on standby to start at 5/8. That's the latest news update from the Capital Radio newsroom. I'm James Wybrow.
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3: The cheapest unleaded 91 in Goulburn is at the Metro on Braidwood Road, which is going for $1.72 a litre. Cheapest diesel is at the Metro Petroleum on Braidwood Road, selling at $2.04 a litre.
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24: Weather-wise, looking like a wet one for Goulburn today. 100% chance of rain between 15 and 30 mils. We're getting to a top of 16. Possible showers expected for tomorrow. The chance of early morning fog with a top of 18. Overnight low of 9. While the showers return on Thursday with a top of 16. Braidwood today also looking very wet, but they're maxing out at a top of 14. While in the nation's capital, it's also looking wet. Between 15 and 35 mils, they climb into a top of 16 before dipping to 9 tonight.
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1: And Jev, we're going to be joined in the studio shortly by Andrew Stewart, assistant coach of the Goulburn Bears. Talk about the doubleheader they had this weekend. And I watched the Sunday game because I was there to do courtside announcing. It didn't end too well.
24: No, it hasn't gone so well for the Bears. So we do appreciate Stewie's time coming in. So he's going to join us a bit later on. And today in tabloids, we're getting a bit crabby. We'll call it Today in Crabloids.
1: Man, you really are good with the puns, I've got to say, mate.
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1: Yep, all the details on the way. And today in tabloids, Today in Crabloids. 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Today in Crabloids coming up. 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

0: Brad and Jeff waking you up on Eagle FM Breakfast, doing it all thanks to our good friends at Geisler Motors. Now, Brad, you did some courtside announcing for the Goulburn Bears, their game on Sunday against the Hornsby Spiders.
1: Yep, and before then, they actually had a game against the Sutherland Sharks on the Saturday at Sutherland Basketball Stadium. I didn't go to both of them, I just went to the Sunday one. But with us to talk about the efforts this weekend, we have the assistant coach joining us in the studio, Andrew. Welcome back, mate.
2: Thanks, guys.
0: Now, Stewie, you were just saying you didn't go to the game on Saturday against Sutherland, but how do you reckon the boys went up there?
2: Yeah, as I said, I couldn't. I had other commitments, so I stayed home for the weekend for the Saturday game. From what I hear, they stuck it out with Sutherland for the first sort of half, and then sort of fell apart in the last half. So that's disappointing. You know, that's what we've been working on over the past few weeks, is playing out the full 40 minutes. So yeah, sort of disappointing that they didn't hold it together for the full 40.
0: What do you reckon is the key to playing a full 40 minute game? Because you're doing it in the first half.
2: Yeah, I think it's when teams go on runs, you know, and it's just wearing those and not panicking and sticking together as a team and not going out as individuals. So I think that's what happens. You know, teams might put a 4 to 10 point run on us, and that happens in basketball. You just bide your time, and you know, every team goes on a run, but it's about not panicking and making those, turning those 4 or 6 8 point runs into 10 or 12, 14 point runs by going out by ourselves and taking rush shots, bad shots. Yeah.
1: But these are sort of learning experiences for the next set of games.
2: Well, look, to be honest, like you can only make up excuses and put it down for learning experience for so long. They should know by now, you know, so that's probably the disappointing thing.
0: This week you've got Moss Vale again on Saturday, and then you're going down to Canberra on Sunday the Gunners Academy.
2: Yeah, so that'll be the third time we've played Moss Vale this year, first time away. So that'll be a tough game down there. Back to Canberra, I think we played them about 4 weeks ago, had the game won, threw it away. So, you know, we'll be looking to make amends for that.
0: You played Moss Vale a couple of weeks ago at home, and you went with the Magic the whole way, even though they are the top team.
2: Yeah, that's right. I think I said last week, we won the first quarter, we won the fourth quarter, we tied the third quarter. You know, they went on a run, and as I said, we panicked, took bad shots, took rush shots, and, you know, instead of just being, you know, them putting a 4 to 6 point lead on us, they sort of blew it out to 10 or 12, and that was the difference in the game at the end of the day.
1: It's the third week of a double header as well now, so it's a lot of energy being exerted over each weekend.
2: Yeah, I don't think that's an excuse. 12 players, they're all young.
1: Yeah.
2: That's not an excuse.
0: Well, Stewie, best of luck this weekend as you take on the Moss Vale Magic in another grudge match, and you travel down to Canberra to take on the Gunners.
2: Thanks, guys. See you next week.
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0: Well, Brad, it's not today in tabloids, it's today in crabloids, because we're talking about the Today Show weather girl that got pinched by a crab so bad that she's actually suffered nerve damage.
1: Yes, early last month, Tay Harns was at the Sydney Fish Market and she got to hold a crab on the air. Now, she said she was going to put gloves on just before she grabbed the crab, but for some reason she didn't. I guess there was none nearby. But regardless, it led to this moment.
2: Oh, it's got my finger!
3: Oh, no!
2: It's got my finger! It's got my finger!
3: Oh, no!
2: It's
3: way.
2: Got
3: oh.
2: my finger!
3: Oh, no!
2: Oh, guys,
0: it's fully grabbing her.
1: Yeah, the pincer is clenched on that finger, on that index finger.
0: You know what it kind of reminds me of? You remember the YouTube, or like early YouTube days when Charlie bit my finger?
1: Oh,
0: the crab pinched my finger!
1: Basically like that, but yeah, she had to cut away the camera for a bit, then return, and yeah, she was iced up a bit in like a bowl because, yeah, the crab was pincering her finger. And a month on, she's revealed that she's still undergoing rehab because the nerve damage from it has caused a bit of a neuroma, which is a disorganized growth of nerve cells. She's needing to regain momentum and movement and feeling in her finger.
0: I think she broke the cardinal rule of broadcasting on live TV. Never work with children or animals.
1: It doesn't always end well half the time. That's a clear example there. Regardless, I hope that she does, you know, recover soon. You know, that's got to suck, just having your finger just lose, you know, you just...
0: sense of your fingers.
1: Lose sense of it.
0: Well, what we can say, it wasn't on a bingo card for 2026 to get pinched by a crab and suffer nerve damage, was it?
1: Now it's part of her legacy. She's now the crab girl, as she's called on today's show.
0: And that's how we got today in Crabloids.
1: That's how it happens here on Eagle FM.
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6: 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It's going to be a bottle of mezcal. You do a shot of mezcal and then a little bit of my ashes is on your hand and you lick the hand. Would you do that?
7: No.
6: You wouldn't.
7: I don't want to lick you.
6: The lawyers are going to send someone this letter, and it says this. If you're reading

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8: A little bit of traffic building on Goldsmith Street off of Burke Street at Goulburn this morning. Lagoon Street travelling fairly nicely coming off of Sydney Road at Reynolds Street. Look out for a little bit of traffic getting through Marulan on the Hume Highway as we've got some roadworks taking place there. 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I'm Jack Oliver. That's the latest traffic on 93.5 Eagle FM.
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10: From the Capital Radio Newsroom, I'm James Wybrow. A government minister is dismissing suggestions further concessions on the capital gains tax changes are a sign they got the proposals wrong. The Prime Minister has left the door open for further concessions outside the exemptions for the tech industry. Aged Care Minister Sam Ray says they have always promised to listen to feedback.
11: We made clear that we would consult across the Australian economy and the Australian community. That's the right thing to do. These are very ambitious reforms. We're trying to get the balance right between the tax arrangements for workers and the tax arrangements for investors.
10: Meanwhile, at least 6 women and 14 children with links to Islamic State are expected to arrive in Australia later today. The group left their detention camp in Syria last week and travelled to Damascus, where they booked flights home. The federal government maintains it's not assisting the group and warned they could face arrest as soon as they land. In other news, a search will resume this hour for a swimmer missing in waters off Sydney's east. Dusty Fitzpatrick reports.
12: The man, believed to be in his 30s, was last seen struggling in the water about 100 metres offshore of Little Bay Beach near Maroubra. Police, Marine Rescue, Surf Lifesavers and the Westpac Rescue Helicopter joined in the search for the man. Crews scoured an area from Little Bay Beach down to Cape Banks in the south. The search operation was suspended last night due to unfavourable conditions. It will resume at 8 o'clock this morning.
10: Also making news, police resourcing in

0: The lead-up to the Bondi terror attack will be the focus of hearings at the Royal Commission into Anti-Semitism today. The inquiry will hear from the police commander in charge of the Eastern Suburbs District at the time of the attack. Overseas, the World Health Organization warns the current Ebola outbreak in Central Africa is outpacing health response efforts. The number of deaths from the epidemic now sits at 220, with more than 900 suspected cases. Epidemiologist Dr. Eric Ding says the actual number of cases could be much higher.
1: Right now, there's even reports of them running out of diesel and gasoline to power the generators, to power the lab test equipment.
0: And the United Kingdom has recorded its hottest May on record. Blues hooker Reece Robson is hoping referee Ashley Klein stays consistent with his policing of the ruck in Origin 1 tomorrow night. Many are claiming the NRL has become too quick this season, but Robson believes the faster game has contributed to his strong form with the Roosters.
2: The speed of the game, for me as a hooker, is the better. I guess, the more I can... get ruck speed and be able to play behind that. I guess the better it is for my game.
0: Mitchell Moses will have scans on his hamstring today, with Ethan Strange on standby to start at 5:08. That's the latest news update from the Capital Radio newsroom. I'm James Wybrow.
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4: The cheapest unleaded 91 in Goulburn is at the Metro on Braidwood Road, which is going for $1.72 a litre. Cheapest diesel is at the Metro Petroleum on Braidwood Road, selling at $2.04 a litre.
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5: Weather-wise, looking like a wet one for Goulburn today. 100% chance of rain between 15 and 30 mils. We're getting to a top of 16. Possible showers expected for tomorrow. The chance of early morning fog with a top of 18. Overnight low of 9. While the showers return on Thursday with a top of 16. Braidwood today also looking very wet, but they're maxing out at a top of 14. While in the nation's capital, it's also looking wet between 15 and 35 mils. They're climbing to a top of 16 before dipping to 9 tonight.
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5: Brad and Jeff waking you up on Eagle FM Breakfast Tuesday morning, doing it all thanks to our good friends at Geisler Motors. 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
7: And today, with it being May 26th, it is National Sorry Day. Just want to give a shout out to the Mulwarri Aboriginal community for the reminder of today being that day. They shared a few posts out regarding it. 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We're also got on today, I want to share a bit of a story from what happened to me yesterday, Jev, on my drive home, because roundabouts, man, they aren't fun.
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7: Bad day at the roundabout. 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
7: And midday party on a Thursday?
5: Midday party on a Thursday, yes.
7: I need to hear about this because, I mean, depending on how good this party is, this might be something. 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
9: Girl, I'm about to have a panic attack. I did

0: Noel Smith, Noel Horan with Drive Safe on Eagle FM Breakfast. Brad and Jeb waking you up. We're doing it all thanks to our good friends at Geisler Motors. Now, Brad, it sounds like you had yourself a pretty bad day.
1: Because you had a bad day.
2: At least a bad drive home yesterday, because roundabouts, they're the bane of a lot of people's existence, mine included, because it seems like nobody knows how to use a roundabout properly.
0: No, that is correct. That
2: and
0: is true.
2: That blame can even extend to myself. Now, to explain, you know, I finished up work yesterday about 3 o'clock, and on my trip home, I got to cut through Kinghorn Street. And I'm on that road going down, and I come to one of the roundabouts. I believe it was the one that goes to Victoria Street. And, you know, I see a car to my left, car to my front, one car on my right, but there's also one spinning around the roundabout currently, so blocking the guy from going right.
0: A Mexican standoff situation.
2: And admittedly, the car that was opposite me on, you know, the other side of Kinghorn, they were only still just approaching. So the guy on my right would have the right of way to still go. The person on the roundabout finishes turning, goes down the opposite end of Kinghorn. Guy on my right just sits there. Just sits there. And I'm like, I'm giving way to him because there's no one else on the roundabout. The other dudes are still on their way. And he doesn't go. And so it's just that 2 second stalemate of like, all right, then I guess I'll put the pedal to the metal then. And it's like, put me a bit of a mood. But we'll get to the second roundabout story. And this is where I messed up because we're at the street that I live on. That's where the Wallandilly Public School is. And at 3 o'clock in the afternoon, naturally, all the parents are there to pick up their kids. And it gets pretty hectic. Like, you have people pulling in and out of the parking bay, people playing chicken, running across the street. It's kind of dangerous. So I'm like, be courteous. I'm going to take a little bit of a longer route around and go up the street a bit to the roundabout where Deccan Street, Fitzroy Street, all that links up. And I'll sort of do a U-shape around to my housing block. And I get to that roundabout, and there's already a car turning, and there's another car behind it, a white ute. And I, for some reason, I kind of believe that both the white ute and the other car in front were both going to be just going down the street. Because they had the blinkers on, they saw they were turning right. But as it turned out, the white ute was doing a U-ey. And dumbly of me, I decided after the white, not the white car, the car in front of the white ute finished turning and went down the street, I decided to pull out as the white ute was still turning around.
0: Oh, it just goes to show that even our city slickers get the road rules wrong as
2: exactly
0: well sometimes.
2: Exactly that. I thought I had 3 seconds to gap, but nah, somehow didn't crash the car, but I won't deny, like, in the moment, I was, like, hands, like, string it on the steering wheel, like, why did I do that? Why did I do that? And I could just see in the side mirror, the guy, the white ute, in my backside, he is just like, arr! I could see he's not happy. And I'm like, whoever you are, mate, in the white ute, if you were almost hit a blue Hyundai i30, that was me. I'm so sorry, buddy. I hope you got to where you were driving to safely and didn't have any more stuff ups. My bad.
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4: Little bit of traffic building on Goldsmith Street off of Burke Street at Goulburn this morning. Lagoon Street travelling fairly nicely coming off of Sydney Road at Reynolds Street. Look out for a little bit of traffic getting through Marulan on the Hume Highway as we've got some roadworks taking place there. 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I'm Jack Oliver. That's the latest traffic on 93.5 Eagle FM.
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0: 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Brad and Jeb wake you up. Doing it all thanks to our good friends at Geisler Motors.
1: Now, Jeb, I don't know how you do it, with, especially with the fuel at the moment. Like, you drive home every day to make your lunch, like, at the middle of the day?
0: Yeah, I do. Well, it's a four-minute drive, and it just breaks up the day quite nicely, I feel.
1: I guess, like, you get a bit of a reprieve from work, but, you know, I'm the guy that packs his own lunchbox, you know? I make my lunch the night before.
0: No, that's fair enough. I used to do the same thing, but then I've slowly decided to just go home for lunch. As I said before, breaks up the day. But I've got to tell you about something that happened last Thursday when I went home for lunch. So I get home, and then I'm started to make my lunch, and my neighbours proceed to have a disco party at like midday.
1: A midday disco party on a Thursday even.
0: On a Thursday lunchtime, and I kid you not, this song was so loud that I could hear it in my kitchen. This was the song.
1: Like CeeLo Green.
0: At full blast. At 12 o'clock on a Thursday.
1: Well, having some kick-ons, they are, that's for certain. I just wonder, like, you must have been in the middle of, like, making a sandwich or something, then all of a sudden it's like, forget you!
0: Well, I was actually talking to my mum at the time, so...
1: She wondered if she would have heard it through the phone, did she?
0: It was quite... No, I don't think she did, but it was very bizarre, and then I proceeded to then make a sandwich, but... The fact that they're having a disco at 12 in the middle of the day at lunchtime is just bizarre in its own. But then to play Forget You CeeLo Green as the song?
1: just a choice of song.
0: That's a choice of song. Like, there's many other songs, but that's definitely a choice. That's definitely one of them.
1: And I guess, like, because it was, like, a full party, you'll hear people, like, cheering. It's like, hey, let's go, party time.
0: No, people weren't cheering. No, it was just that.
1: Just the music up loud, cranking it. Oh, regardless, though, it just was like, it would be very confusing. It's a Thursday. It's midday Thursday. It's not party time just yet.
0: No, it's not.
1: And it's the middle of the year almost, too. There's no reason to party.
0: No, definitely one of the stranger experiences, I'll say.
1: I gotta say, though, if we have a party more often, if they party a lot, bring me along. I'm the party king. I'm the beer rat. I can dance. I can sing. I'll get the party going. And I'll make a lunch as well, too.
2: For the drive home.
3: Talking about how easily you can switch into gratitude if you just stop and think about it.
4: Mim and I were having a pretty robust conversation. Remy was sitting in between us. Remy just dropped this huge fart. Laughing. It's like, yeah. Oh, we're so grateful.
3: We got a baby.
4: You're here. And well done, Remy, for a well-timed fart. You are your father's daughter.
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16: A little bit of traffic building on Goldsmith Street off of Burke Street at Goulburn this morning. Lagoon Street travelling fairly nicely coming off of Sydney Road at Reynolds Street. Look out for a little bit of traffic getting through Marulan on the Hume Highway as we've got some roadworks taking place there. 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I'm Jack Oliver. 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
1: And Jev, another story from a long, long time ago in a galaxy far, far away has hit the cinemas. Hasn't been doing too well with the numbers so far, though.
0: Toy Story?
1: Not Toy Story. It's a space movie.
0: Star Trek?
1: Almost, but a different sort of space franchise.
0: Spaceballs?
1: Let me give you a hint.
17: No. Try not. Do. There is no try.
1: That was my best Yoda impression I could try muster up right now. I'm so sorry for that.
0: No, that's all right. I thought it was Indiana Jones.
1: It's Today in Tabloids coming up.

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1: Today's the day.
2: Feeling it, we're feeling good. We're feeling good, hey?
3: A new Star Wars film has hit the big screen, and it hasn't done too well so far with the numbers.
4: Setting the scene.
3: Doing great with that, Jeff. Thanks for that. But yes, Star Wars, The Mandalorian and Grogu. It's the first Star Wars film to hit the big screen in 7 years. And even with like the big star power it has of Pedro Pascal, Sigourney Weaver and Steve Blum, numbers haven't been good so far in the box office.
4: No, so it hasn't jumped well from small screen to big screen, obviously.
3: Exactly that, because it's based off the Mandalorian TV show. The film had opened at $81.9 million at the box office, which isn't too bad by the sounds of it. For Star Wars, it's a bit more of a shock, especially when the last Star Wars movie to flop was Solo, A Star Wars Story, the Han Solo solo film. Solo. And that grossed $84.4 million on its opening weekend back in 2018, which, when adjusted for inflation, is more over 100 mil.
4: You know? But you've also got to take into consideration that Star Wars fans have a very high expectation.
3: Oh, exactly that. They're some of the most dedicated, passionate fans, and everyone has a problem with one thing or loves another and get very defensive and, you know, sort of stereotypically nerdy about it. But also, I think there's like an aspect of, you know, especially the Mandalorian TV show, you kind of have to go in knowing what goes on in the TV show to really get something out of it.
4: Like, you can't just go see the movie.
3: Yeah, it's not like with the three trilogies where you could start at episode 1 or episode 4 or even episode 7 and then just go from there. Like, do you have three entry points in there? Here, you have to watch a full supplementary worth of TV program.
4: Is it 2 seasons?
3: I think it was at 3.
4: Yeah, there you go.
3: So, 3 seasons, and then there's also all the other mini shows that are going on as well. So
4: Star Wars is probably making their fans jump through too many hoops.
3: Yeah, and just making the barrier of entry just too difficult to jump in. There's only one way to see how this film goes. If, you know, it gets better reviews as well. Reviews haven't been too crash hot. You gotta see how this Star Wars film goes at the box office, really.
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6: Little bit of traffic building on Goldsmith Street off of Burke Street at Goulburn this morning. Lagoon Street travelling fairly nicely coming off of Sydney Road at Reynolds Street. Look out for a little bit of traffic getting through Marulan on the Hume Highway as we've got some roadworks taking place there. Looking for a great deal? 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I'm Jack Oliver. That's the latest traffic on 93.5 Eagle FM.
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1: We have some good news and some bad news. 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
0: The bad, the Australian Energy Regulator has also reported that New South Wales is in for some bill rises soon. 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

0: Katy Perry and Waking Up in Vegas on Eagle FM Breakfast. Brad and Jeff waking you up, doing it all thanks to Guys and Motors. But Brad, we're out of here for you Tuesday.
1: I thought you were going to say Waking Up in Vegas, then leading into Waking Up in Goulburn.
0: Waking Up in Goulburn.
1: Here we are. There we go. But yeah, that's all the time we have for today. And I got to say, just looking outside, it's pouring down at the moment.
0: It looks wet.
1: Very, very wet. So make sure you're, you know, if you're out on the road, you're using your headlights. And if you're going to be walking around, have a, you know, raincoat or an umbrella. Be careful out there. It's going to be wet today.
0: But tomorrow, in National Days, we're actually going for a summer theme.
2: Take me back to the...
1: We're going Bondi Rescue, are we?
0: Even though it's wet out there, we're still going full summer vibes tomorrow.
1: Yeah, because it's National Flip-Flop Day, because of course it is National Day celebrating tomorrow. Also, we've got to get our State of Origin score predictions in. Obviously, Jev, you're still wearing it on your head somehow, that hat. Man.
0: Queenslander!
1: I got to get myself a Blues hat before tomorrow because Blues versus Maroons, here we go with that.
0: And I test your music knowledge as I always do on a Wednesday. Ready, set, Shazam. Will Brad finally get that clean sweep he deserves?
1: I just got an idea for the theme.
0: Summer?
1: Queensland theme.
0: Sure.
1: Well, I think summer works better, actually. Yeah, that's just, what Queensland songs are there out there?
0: Well, Shepherd from Queensland.
1: Ah.
0: Maybe some Queensland bands.
1: Hmm.
0: I don't know. And also, we're going to trivia tonight, so we're going to give you an update on where we came. Will we go back-to-back first places, or will Funky See Funky Do bring in their A-team?
1: Only one way to find out. Got to bring in our A-game for trivia tonight at the Workers. Hope you enjoy the rest of your day. We'll catch you tomorrow, midweek. See you later.
0: Bye.
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8: A little bit of traffic building on Goldsmith Street off of Burke Street at Goulburn this morning. Lagoon Street travelling fairly nicely coming off of Sydney Road at Reynolds Street. Look out for a little bit of traffic getting through Marulan on the Hume Highway as we've got some roadworks taking place there. Looking for a great deal? 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I'm Jack Oliver. That's the latest traffic on 93.5 Eagle FM.
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11: From the Capital Radio Newsroom, I'm James Wybrow. The Albanese government has confirmed a group of women and children with links to Islamic State will arrive in Australia today. Federal politics editor Michael Packey.
12: Seven women and 12 children are on their way home after leaving a camp in northern Syria last week. The group will land in Sydney and Melbourne. The government maintains it hasn't provided the cohort with any help other than a passport, which it's legally required to do as they're Australian citizens. The opposition's John O'Dunham argues the group poses a security risk.
13: I don't know how the government can turn a blind eye to this.
12: Dr. Jamal Rifi has been instrumental in getting the group out of Syria. He says he feels for the children that have been caught up in the bad decision of their parents.
14: It's not their fault. They are entitled for safety and security.
12: Some in the group are likely to face arrest upon arrival.
11: In other news, the Premier maintains there is good cooperation between state and federal police, despite questions arising from the Bondi terror attack. Potential intelligence and security failures in the lead-up to the massacre are the focus of the latest hearings of the Royal Commission. The inquiry will today hear from the police commander in charge of the Eastern Suburbs District at the time of the attack. Energy regulators have locked in price cuts across the East Coast despite uncertainty from the war in Iran. From July, the maximum rate electricity companies can charge on their standard plans will be reduced. Households and businesses across New South Wales, South East Queensland and Victoria will save the most, with a slight reduction in South Australia. Energy Minister Chris Bowen claims the government's push into renewables is working.
15: These are good reductions, but there's a lot more to do. It's not mission accomplished. Australians are still doing it tough, and we need to keep going with the reforms. that we have put in place to see more of the cheapest, better form of energy in